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13: Welcome to another edition of Nothing But Old 45s. I'm your host, Larry Crack, and every show is designed to bring you some amazing oldies played from actual 45 RPM records. You may even hear some scratches from time to time, just like it used to be when you played your 45s at home. I'll also be giving you a little information about the songs and the artists, plus a little music trivia from time to time. So, let's get going. Let's get to work.

0: Welcome to another edition of Nothing But Old 45s. We went back to school for this show with Bobby Rydell and his 1960 hit, Swingin' School. The song was from the 1960 movie, Because They're Young, starring Dick Clark and Tuesday Weld. Bobby Rydell did not appear in the movie. We open this edition of Nothing But Old 45s with the Beach Boys' number 6 hit from 1963, Be True to Your School. What you heard was the 45 RPM version of the song. The Beach Boys actually recorded two versions, one for the album and one for the release as a single. Now, the single version, which you just heard, contained the Honeys. They were chanting various cheerleader yells before the first chorus. The single version also contained the University of Wisconsin's fight song, On Wisconsin. The album version didn't contain any of these features.
1: Nothing but old 45s.

He finished up making the ark just as the rain started falling. He marched in the animals two by two, and he called out as they went through.

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The ark started moving, it drifted with the tide. Them unicorns looked up from the rocks and they cried. And the waters came down and sort of floated them away. And that's why you never seen a unicorn to this very day.

0: That was Mungo Jerry and their one and only hit in the U.S. anyway, in the summertime from 1970. Mungo Jerry is a British rock group whose greatest success was in the early 70s, though they've continued throughout the years with an ever-changing lineup. Now, while In the Summertime was a big hit here in the United States, it was their only hit outside the U.K., where they were much more popular and still perform to this day. We opened the set with the Irish Rovers, 1968 international hit, The Unicorn. Members of the Irish Rovers were, of course, from Ireland, and they now live in Canada. Now, while they had only two top 40 hits, they are well known for other songs such as Wasn't That a Party, Lily the Pink, and the Black Velvet Band. The Irish Rovers have been around since 1963, but they began slowing down their touring schedule in their 50th year. After the long tours are done, the band says they will still record and play special events.
1: 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Just search for Nothing But Old 45s.

0: That was the Miracles and their 1966 hit, Going to a Go-Go. The song peaked at number 11 on the Billboard Hot 100 chart and number 2 on the Billboard R&B Singles chart. It was also the Miracles' fifth million-selling record. In 1982, the Rolling Stones covered the song with a live concert version that was included in their Still Life album. We open this segment of the show with Cher and her number one hit from 1974, Dark Lady. It was also the title of her 11th studio album. The song was an international hit and one of a long list of hit records for Cher during her solo career. Cher is also an acclaimed movie actress, winning the 1987 Best Actress Oscar Award for her role in the film Moonstruck.
1: Nothing but old 45s.

Well, there's a song you don't hear on the radio that much, mostly because programmers feel it's just plain annoying. Well, annoying or not, You Turn Me On was a number five hit for Ian Whitcomb in 1965. While it was the only hit for the British-born artist, he was very popular in the UK, not only as a singer, but a songwriter, record producer, even the author of several books on popular music. We opened a set of nothing but old 45s with Randy Newman and his 1977 number two hit, Short People. Now, that was his only top 40 hit, but boy, did he have an amazing career, especially as an arranger, composer, and songwriter. Since the 1980s, Newman has composed film scores for a long list of motion pictures, including the Disney Pixar films Toy Story, A Bug's Life, Cars, and Monsters University, to name just a few. In fact, Newman has been nominated for 20 Academy Awards, winning twice. Tell you what, time for a little bit of a break. Need some more coffee. After the break, by the way, here comes our instrumental portion of the show, which is growing in popularity. We'll be right back on Nothing But Old 45.

0: That was Gene Pitney and his 1962 hit, The Man Who Shot Liberty Valance. Gene Pitney recorded the song for the movie, but it wasn't included in the motion picture The Man Who Shot Liberty Valance, starring John Wayne and Jimmy Stewart. Like the movie Sink the Bismarck that was released a few years earlier, the song of the same name wasn't included in the soundtrack. Gene Pitney didn't mind, though. Having a number four hit on the charts was okay by him. In fact, the song was Gene Pitney's second biggest hit. His biggest hit was Only Love Can Break a Heart, also from 1962. We opened the show with a song that evolved from a character on a TV show. That was Ed Burns and his character as Kooky on the hit ABC television series 77 Sunset Strip. He was joined on the record by actress Connie Stevens. The song, Kooky Kooky, Lend Me Your Comb, zoomed to the top of the charts in 1959. The show itself ran on ABC from 1959 to 1964. Ed Burns played the recurring character, Kooky, who was a valet parking attendant at a nightclub. He talked jive to everyone and constantly combed his piled, high, greasy-style teen hair. Some people think the character of Kooky may have been the progenitor to Henry Winkler's The Fonz character in Happy Days. Now think about it. Switch a hot rod for a motorcycle. Same hair, comb, only The Fonz had a leather jacket.
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0: There you go. Another set of instrumental hits on nothing but old 45s, and this time, one group and one individual from Southern California. You just heard the Shantays' #4 hit from 1963 called Pipeline. The Shantays combined electronic keyboards and surf guitar, creating a unique sort of ghostly sound. The group was formed in 1961 when five high school friends decided to start their own band after they were influenced by another Southern California group. Today, the Shantays are still playing. We opened up our instrumental hits portion of this edition of Nothing But Old 45s with Sandy Nelson and his 1961 hit, Let There Be Drums. Sandy Nelson hails from Santa Monica, California, and is one of the best-known rock drummers of the early 1960s, who had several solo instrumental top 40 hits, including the one you just heard, plus another one called Teen Beat from 1959. Nelson was a session drummer who was much in demand and heard on many other well-known hits.
1: 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Just search for Nothing But Old 45s.

0: You just heard Put Your Hand in the Hand, a gospel song performed by the Canadian band Ocean. The song hit number 2 on the Billboard Hot 100 in the United States in 1971. It was the only hit record for the group. The song was originally recorded by Canadian singer Anne Murray, but Ocean's version is arguably the most popular one. The song was also covered in the 1970s by a number of other performers, including Elvis Presley, folk singer Joan Baez, and country singer Sandy Posey and Loretta Lynn, just to name a few. We opened the set with one of the many songs by The Who, I Can't Explain. The song was released in 1964 as the A-side to the group's first single. Didn't do all that well on the Billboard Hot 100 in the United States, but still remains a very recognizable song to this day.
1: Nothing but old 45s.

0: hope you're enjoying this edition of Nothing But Old 45s. There you have a couple of hit songs from the late 1950s. You just heard a rare 45 RPM recording of I've Had It by the Bell Notes. The song was a nationwide hit, peaking at number 6 on the Billboard Hot 100 for the Long Island, New York group. 4 other singles released by the band failed to make much of a dent on the charts, thus making them a one-hit wonder.
1: Nothing But Old 45s.
0: We have a little time left on this edition of Nothing But Old 45s. For a couple of short songs, anyway. Then again, most of the songs in the 1950s and 60s were short anyway. Here's a short one by The Byrds from 1967, Instructions on How to Be a Rock and Roll Star.

That was the soul sound of the Ronettes from 1964. Baby, I love you. Ronettes from New York City are sometimes confused with another girl group from the early 1960s, the Crystals. The two groups sound very much alike, but Ronnie Spector gave the Ronettes their signature sound. We opened the set with instructions on how to become a rock and roll star. Well, the actual title of the song is So You Want to Be a Rock and Roll Star, 1967. It was one of the shortest songs recorded by the Byrds, only about 2 minutes long. Well, hard to believe, but another edition of Nothing But Old 45s is just about over. I'd like to invite you to become friends with us on Facebook. And that way, you could make requests, tell us what you think of the show, all kinds of stuff. Look at the pictures. Oh, yeah. I'm Larry Kratker, your host for Nothing But Old 45s. So this time around, talk to you next time.

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1: Homes built before 1978 are likely to contain lead-based paint, which may flake after being soaked by flood water. Lead is a toxic metal that causes many negative health effects, especially in children. Disturbing materials containing lead-based paint may release lead dust into the air. If you suspect that debris in your home is contaminated with such paint, seek help from public health authorities or specially trained contractors from the U.S. Environmental Protection Agency.
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1: Welcome to another edition of Nothing But Old 45s. I'm your host, Larry Gratch, and every show is designed to bring you some amazing oldies played from actual 45 RPM records. You may even hear some scratches from time to time, just like it used to be when you played your 45s at home. I'll also be giving you a little information about the songs and the artists, plus a little music trivia from time to time. So, let's get going. Let's get to work.

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0: Welcome to another edition of Nothing But Old 45s. That was Roy Head and his 1965 hit, Treat Her Right. The song hit number two for the Texas singer-guitarist and was actually one of three hits he had in 1965. Roy Head was more of a country singer than anything else, but in 1965, he hit the jackpot on Top 40 radio with Treat Her Right, what has been described as blue-eyed soul. I opened the set with a 1950s legend, Little Richard, and his 1956 smash hit, Long Tall Sally. The song was one of four songs that blasted onto the pop charts for the Macon, Georgia singer in 1956. Little Richard has had an amazing career and even won a Grammy Lifetime Achievement Award in 1993.
1: Nothing but old 45s.

0: Fred is crowded back there. That's a story about seven little girls sitting in the back seat with Fred, no less. Paul Evans had that hit in 1959 when the record peaked at number 9 on the Billboard Hot 100 chart. It was one of three hits he had in 1959 and 1960. I opened the set with a creepy song about spiders and snakes by Jim Stafford. The song hit number 3 for the Florida singer-songwriter in 1973. Stafford went on to have additional novelty hits, including Wildwood Weed and My Girl Bill, and has headlined at his own theater in Branson, Missouri since 1990.
1: Nothing but old 45s. 45s.

0: warm-up time here on Nothing But Old 45s. That was The Volumes, and a song mostly remembered by doo-wop fans, I Love You. The 1962 song landed at number 22 for the Detroit, Michigan group, and if you listen closely, you'll hear a sort of Latin beat in the song. The group continued to record, but failed to make the charts again. Dion and the Belmonts, on the other hand, had many hits in a 10-year span between 1958 and 1968. And I started the set with their very first hit in 1958, I Wonder Why. Dion and the Belmonts were classified as a doo-wop group when they first hit the charts in 1958 and remained popular with doo-wop fans around the world.
1: 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Just search for Nothing But Old 45s.

0: Yeah, I remember my movie theater, they used to close the balcony. Boy, did that get us mad. Those were the Drifters and their 1964 hit Saturday Night at the Movies. It was their last hit and only hit number 18 on the Billboard Hot 100 charts. It was amazing it did that well, with the British invasion on radio going full blast. Still, the song remains popular to this day. I opened the set with Clint Holmes and his number two hit from 1973, Playground in My Mind. The song was a nursery rhyme-styled song with a duet with the son of the producer. The song may have been his only hit, but it propelled him into a long Las Vegas show attraction since the early 1970s. In fact, Harrah's Las Vegas Casino renamed its main showroom after him.
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2: Twin Spin.

there you have not only two hits on that Everly Brothers twin spin, but two hits that were only a week apart. Normally, I don't bore you with dates, but this is amazing. You've just heard Devoted to You, which hit number 10 for the Everly Brothers on the Billboard Hot 100 chart on August 18th, 1958. I started the set with Bird Dog, which hit number one on the same chart 1 week earlier in August 1958. Needless to say, the Everly Brothers were hot on the charts. Well, we're going to take a short break. I'm headed toward the coffee pot, and you can do whatever you want. And on the other side of the break will be our nothing but old 45s instrumental hit portion of this edition. We'll be right back.

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0: That was Every Mother's Son and their 1967 hit, Come On Down to My Boat. Every Mother's Son was truly a one-hit wonder, forming in New York City in 1967 and disbanding a year later in 1968. We opened our set with a story about a girl saying goodbye to her boyfriend as he joins the U.S. Navy. Navy Blue was performed by Diane Reay, her one and only hit record from 1964.
1: Nothing but old 45s instrumental hits.

0: There you go. That's our instrumental hits portion of this show with Cliff Nobles and his 1968 number two instrumental hit called The Horse. It was his only hit single, making him a one-hit wonder. Cliff Nobles was actually a singer from Mobile, Alabama, who never charted with a vocal song but hit it big with the group he formed in Norristown, Pennsylvania, called Cliff Nobles and Company. After his music career was over, Nobles worked in construction. We opened our Nothing But Old 45s instrumental set with a 1968 heavy hitter that most everyone recognizes. The Good, the Bad, and the Ugly, from the motion picture of the same name starring Clint Eastwood. The song was performed by Hugo Montenegro and his orchestra and chorus, and really was an interpretation of the music from that film and other films known as Spaghetti Westerns.
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2: We

0: Got Love, baby. That's probably right now. We Got Love from 1959. Now, even though that song is not heard on radio all that much, it actually hit higher on the chart, number 6, higher than his more remembered hit, Kissin' Time, also in 1959.
1: Nothing but old 45s. 45.

0: Here's a couple of toe tappers for you. That was Georgia Gibbs and her 1955 hit, Tweedledy Dee. It landed at number 2 in the Billboard Hot 100 chart. Now, the song was actually part of the music industry at that time called whitewashing. Now, this was when white artists used to cover versions of the same songs recorded by black artists. Georgia Gibbs did this by covering Laverne Baker's R&B hit, Tweedledy Dee. For the record, Laverne Baker's version hit number 14 on the Billboard Hot 100 chart, also in 1955. I opened the toe-tapping set with the Hollywood Flames on their 1957 rocker, Buzz, Buzz, Buzz. The song landed at number 11 for the Los Angeles group and sounded very much like Bill Haley and the Comets. One of the founding members of the group was Bobby Day, who also went on to a solo career with his best-known hit being Rockin' Robin in 1958.
1: Nothing but old 45s.

0: That is Question Mark and the Mysterians and their number one hit from 1966. Yeah, the guy's name is Question Mark. Really? He wrote the song for the group, and his real name was Rudy Martinez. And the name Mysterians, taken from a 1957 Japanese science fiction flick, The Mysterians. I opened the set with the Beach Boys and their 1963 hit, In My Room. And, of course, that song remains one of the more popular Beach Boy ballads, even though it didn't chart very high on the Billboard Hot 100. Only hitting number 23. Doesn't matter. Everybody loves it. Just one of dozens of the hits the Beach Boys had over the span of three decades. Well, we're out of time. Another edition of Nothing But Old 45's History. I'm Larry Krechner. You take care.
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direct from my chilly Austin igloo, this is the Mal Thursday Show with your host, Mal Thursday. That's me. The word of the week is pretty. All songs with pretty in the title, like our opening number by Eugene Church and the Fellows, Pretty Girls Everywhere on the Class label from 1958. And this next one from the Vipers, their brand new single, Pretty Lies, on the Mal Thursday Show.

pretties for you on the Mal Thursday show with Manfred Mann and Les McCann doing Pretty Flamingo. Indiana mystery crew The Jads sang about Miss Pretty. The Beat Merchants' brilliant 45 Pretty Face from 1964 on Columbia, UK. From Ontario, California, The Deepest Blue, Pretty Little Thing, from the Where the Action Is box set, originally released on the Bluefin label in August of 1966. The Blue Things out of Lawrence, Kansas, Pretty Things-O on the Rough label from May of 65. The Pretty Things doing their theme song, Bo Did These Pretty Thing, and led things off with the Vipers and their new record, Pretty Lies, a proper studio version of a song I remember from their 1988 cassette, Not So Pretty, Not So New, on Roar. Up next, Fuzz Tone, Folk Rock, and Pretty Me on the Mal Thursday Show.

0: Here come Dennis and Sue Ann. He's such a nice boy. She's such a sweet girl. 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In Pretty Poison. Dear Dennis, clean cut, hardworking, the boy next door.
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0: And sweet Sue Ann, a real all-American doll.
2: I hit him twice. 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
0: Together, they share the joys of being young. Anthony Perkins is Dennis. Tuesday Weld is Sue Ann. They're just a couple of crazy, mixed-up, fun-loving, homicidal kids in Pretty Poison.

Mal Thursday here on a pretty, pretty episode of the Mal Thursday Show. All songs with pretty in the title, like that last slab of genius from the Roadrunners out of Fresno, California. Pretty Me from early 66 on the Morocco label. Started that set in the ABQ with the Chobe. We're Pretty Quick from March of 67 on Lafayette. From San Jose, Count Five with Pretty Big Mouth. Love, A Message to Pretty from the Monophonic edition of their first LP on Elektra. We heard two different numbers entitled Pretty Polly. The Birds with a Murder Ballad bonus track from Sweetheart of the Rodeo, and The Kinks with a 1967 B-side with a happier ending. In the background, that's Steve Cropper, Oh Pretty Woman, or something like it. Coming up, a trip in Mal Thursday's Texas Time Machine. But right now, a set all about pretty girls, leading off with Tommy James and the Shondells on the Mal Thursday Show.

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Hey, this is Joe King Carrasco and the Crowns coming to you from Austin, Texas. And right now, you're getting down to Mile Thirsty's Texas Time Machine. That's what I said. Texas Time Machine. Woo!

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1: 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History is a very important part of our community, and the Flagler Beach Historical Museum has a prominent collection that's entirely dedicated to the history of Florida. Flagler Beach has been ranked by Where to Retire magazine as one of the top retirement destinations in Florida. 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
7: 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And Saturday, there's karaoke from 7 to 10 p.m. and a special on beer every day. 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
8: 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That's AccuTemp with two C's, .pro. 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That's 386-220-9606. You can also meet Chuck and his AccuTemp team at Flagler Beach's First Fridays. 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

Welcome back to the Mal Thursday Show. I'm Mal Thursday, and counting down from 99, that's the Shit Kicker Rebellion with Greg Stackhouse Prevost and some of his cohorts from the original Chesterfield Kings. 99th floor from 2025. Right now, we'll skip ahead to 51st with the Jimi Hendrix Experience 51st anniversary on the Mal Thursday Show.

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glass, I can tell you things that make your heart feel glad. 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Cause I'm the one.

How LSD works is not fully understood. The senses are overloaded, responding to a flood of sights, sounds, smells, and other perceptions entering the brain in unfamiliar ways.

Mal Thursday, doing a countdown on this week's episode of the Mal Thursday Show, last to first, with the Dovers' Third Eye. And started off way back at 51st anniversary, Jimi Hendrix Experience from 1967, Flip Side of Purple Haze. Used to do that song with Mal Thursday and the Cheetahs. The Doors, 20th Century Fox, off their first album in mono. T-Rex, 20th Century Boy. The Kinks, 20th Century Man, from 1971's Muswell Hillbillies. We heard 19th Nervous Breakdown, more live Rolling Stones action. The Normals, with a live version of Henry VIII. From the Normals anthology, Your Punk Heritage, 1977 to 1984. Then it was back to the 60s with the Soul Agents, Seventh Son. Bob Dylan with an early take of Positively 4th Street, missing the intro organ hook. We heard Mark Bolan again with his first solo single, The Third Degree. In the background, that is The Ventures, Second Son. And right now, a couple of more seconds, led off by the Beatles in mono. Not a Second Time on the Mal Thursday Show.

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5: We're

Mal Thursday winding up another wild word of the week. Make that words of the week. Last to first, Jimi Hendrix made his second appearance on this week's show, guest starring on Everlasting First with Love, featuring Arthur Lee from 1970. The Clefs of Lavender Hill, First Tell Me Why. Dee and the Yeomen take the first train home. The Sixpence doing the Kinks, gotta get the first plane home. The Contours with an alternate take of First I Look at the Purse. And we started off that barrage with the Beatles and the Flamin' Groovies. The Mal Thursday Show is produced by J.M. Dobies and Mal Thursday. 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I'll be appearing with Mal Thursday Quintet at Austin Stomp Number 7, unofficial South by Southwest Marathon, at the Carousel Lounge on East 52nd Street in Austin, Texas, with the Violet Minefield, the Ugly Beats, M Squad, the Cabrones, Lonesome Dave Fisher Surf Tet, the Sick Six, Tyne Darling, and Wild DJ Action. As always, thanks for listening. Here's one more number for you from 1977 or thereabouts. DMZ, First Time is the Best Time on the Mal Thursday Show.

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5: I think you're all in the head. We're 10 hours from the fun park and you want to bail out. Well, I'll tell you something. This is no longer a vacation. It's a quest. It's a quest for fun. I'm going to have fun and you're going to have fun. We're all going to have so much fun we'll need plastic surgery to remove our smiles. You'll be whistling Symphony Doodah out of your holes. I got to be crazy. I'm on a pilgrimage to see a moose. 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

80s USA with Cliff Richard. I'm Susie Cruz with the best of the 80s, and this song was featured in the 1994 miniseries adaptation of Stephen King's novel The Stand. This is Crowded House. Don't dream it's over.

USA with the Cars. I'm Suzy Cruz with the best of the 80s. And this was their last number one hit. It's Daryl Hall and John Oates, Out of Touch.

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1: Slinky toys are fun toys. 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
6: But Mr. Whipple, this new Charmin bathroom tissue is so soft, so squeezably soft. Oh, that soft fragrance.
5: Mrs. Logan.
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5: But Mrs. Logan, the sign.
6: Oh.
5: Oh, if you only knew, Mrs. Logan. 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

0: 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I love to sneak a squeeze on the sly.
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80s USA with Madonna. I'm Suzy Cruz with the best of the 80s. Paul Davis had three top 40 singles off his last studio album, 65 Love Affair, Love or Let Me Be Lonely, and this, the title track, Cool Night.

USA with Rod Stewart. I'm Susie Cruz. Recording of this song began in 1972, but Waiting on a Friend was waiting on lyrics until 1981.

0: 80s USA with Pat Benatar. I'm Susan Cruz. We'll keep the fun rolling. Another half hour of 80s with Smokey Robinson, Michael Jackson, and the Police.
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2: 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Did you know that sharks used to be bigger than buildings? As huge as some sharks in the oceans may be, their ancestors were even more impressive. 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
6: I think you're all in the head. 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We're all going to have so much fun, we'll need plastic surgery to remove our smiles. 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I'm on a pilgrimage to see a moose. 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

summer, the really hot video games come from Atari. We've got Centipede, Ms. Pac-Man, Vanguard, and Galaxian. If you thought it was going to be just another summer, Atari is going to turn your head around.

80s USA with Huey Lewis and the News. I'm Susie Cruz. We've got the best of the 80s. This is a one-hit wonder. Made it up to number 7 in 1988. It's Edie Brickell and the New Bohemians, What I Am.

0: Two American kids doing best they can.
1: '80s USA with John Cougar Mellencamp. I'm Susie Cruz with the best of the 80s. And the music video for this song was nominated for two MTV Awards, Best Female and Best New Artist. It's Jody Watley, Some Kind of Lover.

USA with Air Supply. I'm Susie Cruz, got the best of the 80s. Heart had a string of hits. Well, this was their eighth top 10 hit, peaked at number 7 in August of 1988. Here's Who Will You Run To?

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8: Welcome to 80s USA. I'm Susie Cruz. This half hour, Peter Gabriel, Madonna, Bobby McFerrin, and right now, Glenn Frey. The heat is on.

80s USA with Peter Gabriel. I'm Sissy Cruz. We've got the best of the 80s. And at the time, this song's music video was the most expensive ever made. It's ELO. Hold on tight.

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80s USA with Madonna. I'm Susie Cruz. We've got the best of the 80s. This song was partially written in 1971, but wasn't released until 1980. This is Bob Seger and the Silver Bullet Band, Fire Lake.

0: Blackheart with an old Tommy James song. I'm Susie Cruz with the best of the 80s. And in just minutes, Def Leppard, Michael Jackson, and the Jay Giles Band.
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3: Flagler Beach forefather George Moody had a vision for the development of our coastline as a beach resort. Any land lying east of the Inland Navigation Canal could only be acquired through homesteading. In 1913, George applied for a tract of 169 acres of land, which included 1 mile of oceanfront property and extended west to the canal, including marshlands. This area is now the Moody subdivision. There was no access to the land to transport building materials needed to build homes here under the homestead agreement, as these supplies had to be shipped from Jacksonville by freight boats, which plied the river to Daytona twice a week. Docks were built at the site of the Wickline property, and Mr. Moody built a small ferry to transport supplies to the beach. This tidbit came from Catherine Wickline Wilson's book, A New Beginning. You can hear more stories like these or view hundreds of great old photos at the Flagler Beach Museum, where pictures and artifacts represent Flagler life from the Stone Age to the Space Age.
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4: 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Let's get started.
5: Let's get started. Holy moly, where the heck did February go? It was like you blink your eye and here we are, March 1st. In like a lion, out like a lamb. Same thing with the music, I think. Last week, we featured part one called Woman. And if you remember, Rose Marie, who tunes into the Memory Lane Show each and every week, organized a playlist and supplied many, if not all, of the show of the songs that will spotlight songs with Man in the title this week as we give you part two of the theme. We'll also have Memory Lane's Honest Date in Rock and Roll History featuring such artists as Bo Diddley, Dell, Vikings. But wait, there's more. I also have requests and dedications. This week's Rate the Record simply didn't chart, but why? We have to ask ourselves, why did it not chart? We'll find out a little bit later on. I also have a one-hit wonder, comparison covers, double-deckers, my vault song. Let's see what else. We're going to the movies, and you'll learn what the number one song was on this very date back in 1963. Now, if that isn't enough, dig this. If you want to chat with other folks listening to this same show, you may consider joining us right here in our chat room. Very, very easy to get here. 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Just give yourself a nickname and come on in, and I guarantee you, you'll be welcomed with open arms by Aaron, Tony D, Lucky, Shaz, Donna, myself, and Belle. It don't get any better. Friendliest people on the internet. Okay, we also had two awesome rock and rollers entered rock and roll heaven this week. I'll tell you about them a little bit later on. Please allow me to take a moment and shout a big Memory Lane thank you to Zeno Radio for making it possible to listen to the Memory Lane show using your mobile device simply by dialing 605-472-9037 at 605-472-9037. Now, when I tested it this morning, the first time I dialed in, it went right in. But the audio was very poor quality, like something was interfering. So I hung up, I redialed, and then everything was perfect. So just a word of warning. And when you try it, you're going to hear the phone ring. And poof, like magic, you're listening to the live show. Now, you can take me with you. That's right, because you're remote now, take me with you. Just make sure your data carrier is not charging you, doesn't surprise you with any additional charges of any kind. That's right. I caught them a couple times. They don't like me. I'm like the watchdog. Memory Lane is all about remembering those good old days back when we were all able to experience normal times, like going to high school. And anxiously waiting for that classroom clock to signal the end of another day. Now, I bet everybody can recall that, right?

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2: Let's get started with the special playlist of featuring songs which contain the word man in the title, with this 1965 number 13 hit by the Kinks. Now, here's a memory lane factoid for you. The song is about a well-respected, simple person that probably shouldn't have been, shouldn't be as well-respected as he is.

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1: 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Well, let's see. I think I'd like to play a few songs that allow you to reminisce about those good old days, what you were doing at that particular time. Now, with that said, and staying with today's man theme, this artist, who was born in Topeka, Kansas, and raised in Burlingame, Kansas, known as Kenny Starr, had This Oldie But Goodie make his debut on the Hot 100 and later peak at number 58 back in 1975. Folks, here's this week's One Hit Wonder.
2: He's just the blind man in the bleachers to the local hometown fans. And he sits beneath the speakers, way back in the stands. And he listens to the play-by-play, waiting for one name

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1: Batman. On this date in rock and roll history in 1955, Bo Diddley had his first recording session at Universal Recording Studio in Chicago, where he lays down this track that will top the Billboard R&B chart by the following June. Here's a Memory Lane factoid for you. Even though the song didn't crack the Hot 100, it was added in 2012 by the Library of Congress's National Recording Registry list of culturally, historically, and aesthetically important American sound recordings.

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1: This information was sent in by Shaz from Kurnow Radio, an affiliate of the Memory Lane Show. It was a very, very sad day this past week when it was announced that American singer Roberta Flack died at her home in with the family. She was just 88 years young. In 1974, Flack had this tune get listed on the Hot 100, later become a chart topper on its way to a gold record. Godspeed to you, Roberta Flack.

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0: Well, hello there. I am Beach Baby from Ocean Waves Radio, and I'm listening to Big Bob's Memory Lane Show on Big Bob's Memory Lane Show. He's the best surfer dude I know. I never thought that it would
1: end. Speaking of Beach Baby, this song is for you. It was requested by Donna down in Crockett, Texas. It's a 1964 number 25 hit by Jan and Dean. Beach Baby, let's go.

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1: When you hear DJ Troublemaker's promo, you know it is Julie's Prayer segment time. Now, the following folks are currently involved with an ongoing health problem or just down on their luck. My dearest Snoopy is almost at 100%, and that has been a real journey for her, because it's been over a year where she hasn't really felt that good. She has a good friend, Doug. Jill from Kurnow Radio had her overnight appointment and is back home resting, recuperating, and will be better soon. Beach Baby of Ocean Waves Radio. Belle, Donna, Moyne asked for help to turn things around in his personal life. Doc G from Hamilton Radio revisits our prayers list. Everyone, please send prayers to these folks and everyone else that you know having a health-related issue. Remember, prayers do work. But sadly, last but certainly not least, say a prayer to our good friend Tricia. She may rest in peace, and her loving husband would like to dedicate this song to her.

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0: Let's continue with today's man theme of spotlighting songs with the word man in the title with a song by Joni Mitchell. In 1974, the Canadian native had this track make its debut on the Hot 100 and reach number 22. Now here's a memory lane factoid for you. Listen closely and you just may hear David Crosby and Graham Nash on the backing vocals.

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1: Here's a request slash dedication. 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Shaz would like to hear this 1971 number 3 tune by Blue Mink and dedicate it to Jill. 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
1: This next song was requested by Donna down in Crockett, Texas. She'd like to hear this 1961 number one that went on to be a gold record by Jimmy Dean. Donna, you asked for it, and you got it.
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3: Every morning at the mine, you could see him arrive. 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
2: 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Dion would cover the song back in 1963, but could do no better than number 48. Here are the Dell Vikings.

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1: I hope you're enjoying today's theme as we feature tunes with Man in the title. In 1973, the Macon, Georgia form group had this song make its way onto the Hot 100. The tune would later become a number two hit as they tell a story of a guy whose travels take him to many places and who takes life as it comes.

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1: 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And I, for one, appreciate the opportunity to shout out an attaboy and attagirl every chance I get. 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
5: 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Did you know that 90% of all volcanic activity on Earth actually happens in the ocean? 90%. 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
20: That's right. Steve Jarrett here, filling in for Big Bob this week on the Memory Lane Show. Hey, don't even turn those players off, because we still have lots more of the Memory Lane Show coming right at you. Still to come, the Double Decker, the Secret Fix, Comparison Covers, the Vault Song, Rate the Record. Man, do I have a Rate the Record for you. It's a hit by the by John Fred and the Playboy Band. Remember that group? They had Judy Disguise with... I keep wanting to say Diamonds. That's a different song. Judy Disguise with Glasses. So, Disguise, not this guy. Rate the Record and a lot more of what happened on this day in rock and roll history. We'll also continue our feature theme songs. Songs using sound effects. And as Big Bob always says himself... Do yourselves a little favor, head on over to the main website, memorylaneshow.com. That's memorylaneshow.com, all one word, memorylaneshow.com. 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Click on a handful or two or three of them, visit their website, and check out their programming schedules. You'll absolutely... find something there that you can that you like. You might find something there, undoubtedly. While you're there, maybe you can send them a contact email or shout out and tell them what a great, fantastic job they do. These are really hardworking, sincere, dedicated folks with a passion for what they do. And trust me, they'll truly love hearing from you. They really would. Well, it was on this date in, this very date, all the way back in 1963, that Paul Revere and the Raiders signed with Columbia Records, where they went on to have 14 top 40 singles between 1965 and 1971, which included their only number one hit, Indian Reservation. However, the group would, they'd have a grand total of 15 top 40 hits, including this one from 1969 that peaked at number 5 from 1967. Paul Revere and the Raiders.

0: Hello, baby. Yeah, this is the Big Bopper speaking. Oh, you sweet thing.
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1: Hey, this is Steve Jarrett here, filling in for Big Bob this week on the Memory Lane Show. Again, always a pleasure to sit in here and mess up his studio. Play the great tunes here for him. I hope Bob wasn't too crazy about this coffee cup. As we continue with our... I'm only kidding. I didn't mess it up too bad. As we continue with our spotlight this week, songs with sound effects in them. And we're up to one now, one of the most creative uses in making added noises. Beach Boys singer and songwriter Brian Wilson. Get a look at this. This is interesting. He got creative in adding an edge to this song from the Pet Sounds album. Really, it just is a matter of simply turned over a plastic container and hit it with a stick. Yeah, pretty good. This mixed in with some pretty impressive rhubarb or something like that. Impressive reverb truly makes this song stick out. The song peaked at number 32 in 1966. It's called Caroline Knows.

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1: And now for the comparison cover segment part of the show, as suggested by my good friend Dave in Southern California. 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
2: 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The same song will be sung by different artists. Take it away, Bob.

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1: Surf's up. Steve Jarrett here, filling in for Big Bob this week on the Memory Lane Show. Great to have everybody along. Come on into the chat room. We'd love to have you in there. Got a great crew in there, and man, it's going to be kind of cool because we have Rate the Record coming up in about 15, 20 minutes or so, somewhere in there. So come on in, memorylaneshow.com/chat. Come on in. Love to have you in there. This week's comparison cover song was Glad All Over, originally

released back in 1963 by the Dave Clark Five, one of my favorite songs of all time. They peaked at number six with the song, but before that, we heard the 1981 cover by Susie Quattro. Remember her? She charted only in Germany with that song, though, climbing only as high as number 70 there. However, just 3 years earlier, Susie Quattro had a bigger success with a number four hit called Stumbling In, sadly never having charted at all with anything else since then. Steve Jarrett here. Let's see. Let's move right along here. Please join me in wishing a big happy birthday to bassist Danny Klein, originally a member of the Jay Giles Band, who turns 74 today on this day in rock and roll history. Now, the band enjoyed huge success in the late 70s and early 80s, including this number one hit, or the number one hit, Centerfold, and this number four hit by the same, or in the same year, which, by the way, kind of fits in with our sound effects theme this week. 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
1: Hey, Steve, you're here filling in for Big Bob this week on the Memory Lane Show. Hey, it's songs. By the way, don't go off too far. We got Rate the Record coming up here minutes away. And I can't wait to find out what folks think about this, because it's, well, I'll reserve my opinion till after we hear from everybody about that. And it's coming up here in just a few minutes. It's songs with sound effects this week on the Memory Lane Show, and I've got the only song in music history. Now, I'm going to correct that, the only number one song in history, because somebody in the chat room is telling me there's a typewriter in another song. And I forget which one it was, but I got to look that up. But as far as I knew, I do know this was the only number one song with the typewriter in it. And it also helps to keep the beat in the song. The typewriter in the song seems a fitting addition to the 1981 number one hit, because it was featured in the film with the same name, 9 to 5, a movie that centers around happenings at a huge inner city office building. For any youngsters who may happen to be listening, you might want to ask your parents what a typewriter is. And in the meantime, we'll listen to the typewriter in Dolly Parton's 9 to 5.

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0: 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Now, if you totally hate the song, you can't stand it, you may want to vote something like a 1, 2, or 3. 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Now, there are a couple of ways you can cast your votes. The gang in the chat room, they have it the easiest. They can simply type in their votes right there in the chat. 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Email it to stevejarrett@gmail.com. That's Steve Jarrett, J-A-R-R-O-T-T, stevejarrett@gmail.com. There's no instant messenger, so we'll just have to rely on those methods to get the votes through. And then after the top of the hour, well, we'll close the polls, tally up the numbers, and find out for ourselves if the song should have been a charted hit or not. And now, on with the song. And this week's Rate the Record is by a one-hit wonder band who, in my humble opinion, should have never been a one-hit wonder at all. Their music is that good. But that's for our Memory Lane listeners to decide. Now, I'm sure that many of you remember the huge number one hit Judy in Disguise with Glasses. Aside from it being their only number one song, it was also their only top 40 single. Now, they released a total of 5 albums in all, but were never seemingly able to match the success of Judy in Disguise. So it got me thinking that there must have been other songs that, had charting potential. And I came up with several. Maybe the group just had poor management who had no idea how to release and promote singles. You just never know. Anyway, one of the tracks from the album, Agnes English, did catch my attention as possibly being a hit single for the group. This is the same album, by the way, that featured the song Judy in Disguise. Ladies and gentlemen, you now have the choice to decide whether this song should have been a charted hit or not. Here's Off the Wall by John Fred and his Playboy Band.

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1: Hey, CJ here, filling in for Big Bob this week. Okay, the song you just heard was Off the Wall by John Fred and his Playboy Band, and is this week's Rate the Record. Get your votes in. We'll keep the polls open till well after the top of the hour, at which time we'll shut the polls down, crunch up the numbers, fling them across the cosmos for outer space aliens to confirm the totals, and then share them with the entire world. And we'll get those tallied up at the top of the hour. As Keep the Tunes Going, more of our feature spotlight of songs with sound effects in them coming up in just a little bit. Let's throw this one in here from, who is this? Oh, let's do this from First Edition.

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1: Absolutely, and I'm proud to be doing the show, too. I hope you're enjoying today's feature as we look back to great classics with interesting sound effects in them. And now we venture back into the great outdoors for the kind of sounds we hear in everyday life via this 1970 number 5 hit single by R. Dean Taylor, who, by the way, just celebrated his 81st birthday. Police sirens have been, they've been commonplace in many charting singles. However, this one is one of the rare songs that also features cops on a, megaphones, R. Dean Taylor.

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1: Hey, got a request here from Wayne, who wants to hear this from The Doors. It was originally on the list, but we're narrowing it down because there's so many songs with sound effects that it almost made the list. But Wayne wants to hear it, and it does include thunder on it. Here you go, Wayne. You asked for it, and you got it.

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6: Whew! 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
7: The common harbor porpoise has an abrupt snout, pointed teeth, and a triangular thoracic fin, while the bottlenose dolphin, or Tursiops truncatus, has an elongated beak, round cone-shaped teeth, and a serrated dorsal appendage. 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That's what turns me on about you. Your attention to detail.
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It's a tradition. Yacht Rock, the official, unofficial soundtrack of summer. And Labor Day weekend, the unofficial end of summer. A lot of cookouts, pool parties, festivities, and celebrations. Whether you're on board a yacht, poolside, or in your backyard on your deck, we're here to keep the smooth sounds of summer floating on the blue waves of Yacht Rock. I'm Captain Adam. So glad you're here with us to launch off the docks with the Doobie Brothers, minute by minute on Yacht Rock Radio and yachtrockradio.com. Happy Labor Day weekend, America. America.

You're at Full Sail now with Yacht Rock Radio with information this Labor Day weekend concerning the Yacht Rock Radio Cruise concert event with Peter Beckett, the voice of Player. We'll tell you more about that later in the show. With Kenny Loggins now also on tour for what he's claiming is his final tour ever. So head to his website, see if you can find a date near you, and check out the Messiah of Yacht Rock one last time.

Yacht Rock Radio with Michael Jackson, the King of Pop. A few of his songs, I mean just a few, are Yacht. And this is one of them. His friends call it Rock With You, but we call it Yacht With You. I know that's a terrible dad joke this Labor Day weekend. It's Admiral Michael Jackson, Yacht With You on Yacht Rock Radio.

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1: I'm not sponsoring this. I got spots on Love Boat, but this, what is this?
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I'm Captain Adam. I want to say hello to our newest passengers listening in South Hill, Virginia on Rewind 101.9. Can't thank you enough for climbing aboard. Hope you're having a great Labor Day weekend on this unofficial end of summer, listening to your official soundtrack of summer. All right, coming up in about two songs, we're going to play The Captain of Her Heart from Dublay. But first, this is such a fun song from Pablo Cruz. It's called Worlds Away, and it's from the deep blue waters of Yacht Rock on Yacht Rock Radio.

from Atlanta Rhythm Section as we are now in Halloween season. I know it's Labor Day weekend, but I've been seeing Halloween decor all over the stores the last several weeks. In fact, I just went through all my old Halloween decorations and gave the crap I don't want to my daughters. That's a great way to clean out your closets. Keep the really good stuff for yourself. Give the stuff that's not yacht worthy to your family.

0: You're on board with Yacht Rock Radio, and one of the most covered songs of all time, any genre, is Africa from Toto. And we came across the best version of this song you'll ever hear. This has gone viral on our Facebook page. So many comments, so much love for this duet. Again, what you're about to hear is the best version of Africa you're ever going to hear. Take a listen.
1: It's going to take a lot to drag me away from you. There's nothing that 100 miracles could ever do.
0: Karaoke could be so much fun, can't it? You know, those two should win tickets to a Toto concert. They should pull them up on stage to be the vocal support for Toto. And just in case this is the first time you've heard this song, here's what the real version sounds like from the studio album Toto 4 on Yacht Rock Radio.

Enough of the Toto karaoke surprise. I like to call her Weezer. Here she is again. Yes, we have a lot of fun on our Facebook page. You can join along, facebook.com/yachtrockradio. And we'll talk about Peter Beckett, player, and the Yacht Rock Radio cruise this Labor Day weekend coming up. Stay with us on the Yacht That Rocks. With the Yacht Rock Song of the Week now, I got an email from Jean Milner professing her love of Rod Stewart and how she thinks there's a place on the boat for him and all his songs. Well, Gene, I'm here to tell you that Rod Stewart, while some of his songs are soft rock, and they're from the late 70s and early 80s, they are not yacht rock. It's Rod Stewart. Tonight's the night on Yacht Rock Radio.

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1: Today on Marine Science Minute with Florida Sea Grant, right whales. The North Atlantic right whale is one of the world's most endangered large whale species. They were historically hunted by commercial whalers. Though they are a protected species, right whales are still endangered due to death and injury from fishing gear entanglement and vessel strikes. The coastal waters off Florida and Georgia are the only known calving areas for these whales. 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Approaching whales is against the law, and you must stay at least 500 yards or 5 football fields away. 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
2: 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The contest is going on now through the end of September, and they are looking for the oldest running residential HVAC system in Flagler and Ormond Beach, owned by a teacher or first responder. The winner will receive a new heat pump system installed with permits included. The top 5 qualifiers will receive a prize as well. Get details, more information, and enter a teacher or first responder with an older HVAC system on their website, accutemp.pro. That's accutemp with 2 C's.pro. 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

Attention passengers, welcome aboard Yacht Rock Radio. My name is Captain Adam. We're super happy you're here to enjoy the soft rock from the late 70s and early 80s. Hope you have your captain's hat on, maybe even an ascot. A yacht is not required, although it does help, to really immerse yourself into the Yacht Rock lifestyle. As we launch off the docks with a song so smooth, they use the title for a soft rock documentary. You can watch it on Paramount right now if you'd like. It's called Sometimes When We Touch. 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You are

Yacht Rock Radio is 2 weeks away now from the San Diego Yacht Rock Festival. Peter Beckett from Player will be there. I've got some Player coming up soon, and I'll give you all the information on that festival in a few minutes. But first, it's Sir Cliff Richard with We Don't Talk Anymore on Yacht Rock Radio.

Yacht Rock Radio, the voice of player. His name is Peter Beckett. He's performing all over the country. He does a lot of shows with Ambrosia as his backing band, and he also performs with Yacht Rock tribute bands across the country. And he'll be playing Baby Come Back with the Yacht Rock Gold Experience at the San Diego Yacht Rock Festival on May 2nd. That's 2 weeks away. 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The San Diego Yacht Rock Festival on May 2nd. That's 2 weeks away. 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

Dr. Hook on Yacht Rock Radio. My name is Captain Adam. Here's the entire rundown for what is known as one of the best Yacht Rock festivals in America. It's just 2 weeks away now on Saturday, May 2nd. It's the San Diego Yacht Rock Festival. Three awesome tribute bands will perform, including the Dirty Yacht and Scoundrels, the Astro Yachts, and Yacht Rock Gold Experience. Peter Beckett, the voice of Player, will also be on stage to play his number one smash hit, Baby Come Back. I'll be your host and MC, so get some tickets, and I advise you to do so quickly because my fear is this sucker's going to sell out really any day now. So don't wait. You'll be left outside the gates wondering about the smooth that's happening inside on stage. 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With George Duke and Stanley Clark, known better as the Stanley Clark Project, with Sweet Baby on Yacht Rock Radio.

0: Yacht Rock Radio. I'm Captain Adam. We've been reporting on the new album from Keith Urban. He announced recently he's making a Yacht Rock cover song album. And we've got some audio, a teaser, if you will, of him performing Robbie Dupree, Steal Away. This is him with a guitar playing it solo on a stage when he announced the album at a recent country music festival. Take a listen.
1: Oh, come on.

That's Keith Urban doing Steal Away from Robbie Dupree. He's in studio right now recording a studio version of that song. It will be featured on his cover album of Yacht Rock hits. No word on when that comes out. With the original now, Robbie Dupree, Steal Away on Yacht Rock Radio.

Ambrosia's Biggest Part of Me. Such a fantastic song, and it sounds even better live. And you'll have a chance to see them perform that at Yacht Rock Detroit, a two-day Yacht Rock Festival. I'll be there as well. I'll be your host and MC. Nine bands performing over a two-day period. Artists including Pablo Cruz, Yacht Rock Review, John Ford Coley, Elliot Lurie, Peter Beckett, and more. You can see that entire lineup and get your tickets on our website, yachtrockradio.com. With the Yacht Rock Song of the Week now, we like to feature songs that are not Yacht Rock. We call them Yacht, just because they sound so good on a Yacht Rock playlist. But for educational purposes, we think everybody should know these songs are Yacht Rock. This song is, I consider it roller rink rock, which is a close cousin of Yacht Rock. You just think back to the late 70s when I was a kid in the roller rink. This was certainly on the speakers between the Yacht Rock tracks. From 1978, it hit number one for Yvonne Elliman, written by the Bee Gees. This was the first single off the Saturday Night Fever soundtrack that was not performed by the Bee Gees, even though they do have a version of it. From Yvonne Elliman, If I Can't Have You. It's not Yacht Rock, but it's on Yacht Rock Radio.

Yvonne Elliman with some Yacht Rock for you. That's If I Can't Have You, written by the Bee Gees. And they do have a version of that song, although it was not as popular as Yvonne's. My name is Captain Adam. Coming up, we'll feature an artist that was just announced as a 2026 inductee into the Rock and Roll Hall of Fame. Stick around. We'll play it for you soon on Yacht Rock Radio. With Greg Guidry now, this is a deep water Yacht Rock track called Going Down.

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7: Welcome to 80s USA. This is Susie Cruz. This half hour, Diana Ross, Tom Petty, Blondie. Right now, this is Scandal with Goodbye to You.

Mondays USA with Diana Ross. I'm Susie Cruz. Tom Petty and the Heartbreakers performed this song at the MTV Music Awards in 1989. This is Free Fallin'.

80s USA with Blondie. That was released in Spanish as Yamame. I'm Suzy Cruz with the best of the 80s. This went to number 7 in 1987, which was the biggest hit for the Whispers, Rocksteady.

0: little power pop from 1981. That's Loverboy. I'm Susie Cruz. This is 80s USA, and we've got more on the way from Police, Joan Jett, and Tina Turner.
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0: It's Friday. My beautiful bride is here at my side. Hello, Heidi. How are you?
1: Hello, John. I'm well. And yourself?
0: I am fantastic. And I'm excited to visit with my guest today. This is not the first time we've had her on the program. Patricia Cornwell, best known for her international best-selling thriller series about a forensic pathologist by the name of Dr. Kay Scarpetta. And now you can see that on Prime Video. And here's the thing that's really cool. When I did my interview with her last time, she was talking about how that came about. And she got a call from Jamie Lee Curtis and Nicole Kidman, who both love her book series. And they're like, hey, we'd like to make this into a show. How would you say no to them?
1: How would you say no?
0: There's no way. So her newest book is actually a memoir. It's called True Crime, a Memoir. And it's a book about her. So Patricia Cornwell coming up in a bit.

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0: Now with today's reason to party, here's my beautiful bride, Heidi Small. What do you have for me, Heidi?
1: Today is World Paloma Day. Oh. I love palomas.
0: What the heck is a paloma?
1: So yummy.
0: What is that? Have I ever even heard of this?
1: It is. Well, no, you wouldn't have had one because you don't like grapefruit.
0: Okay.
1: But it is tequila, lime juice, grapefruit soda. I use grapefruit juice. I think it makes a better paloma. Okay. Salt and lime. And they are so... Oh, yummy. It's like an improved margarita. It's so good.
0: All right. Well, there you go. I was so confused. I've got a link to that drink. It's in the show notes for today at johnandheidishow.com.
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0: Hey, this is Chuck Matthews on Greatest Hits USA. And coming up this weekend, we are going to answer the following questions. What group looked into a mirror? Who jumped out of the bushes? And who had the number one record this week in 1977? Find out! Turn it up this weekend right here.
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0: 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Now, big screen, little screen, Miami police are suing the production company owned by Ben Affleck and Matt Damon about the movie The Rip. It's a new movie. They say it wrongly portrayed them as corrupt.
1: Oh.
0: So it was about a Miami-Dade drug bust from 2016, and they're like, no, that's not. They say it's not even close.
1: Not what went down, yeah.
0: Yeah. And the Masked Singer is heading into season 15. Can you believe that?
1: I just don't get that.
0: That is wild. Season 15. So it's going to be on Fox Entertainment Studios. They're working on that right now. And Ken Jennings is brushing up on a new trivia category. The former Jeopardy champ turned host has shared that he's recently been absorbing information on a new topic. He told People he's currently on a quest to visit every major league ballpark with his son, Dylan. He said, a lot of these places I've never been, so now I'm like, hey, I have a trivia about Kauffman Stadium in Kansas City. I know about the fountains and the waterfalls now. Bottom line from the Trivia King is now he's accumulating Major League Ballpark trivia at an alarming rate.
1: Okay.
0: So I think that's cool. It's neat that you're doing that. Big screen, little screen on the John and Heidi Show.
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Hello from This Day in Music, where we look at musical events from the past 50 years. On this day, May the 22nd, 1965, the Beatles went to number one on the US singles chart with Ticket to Ride, the group's eighth US number one. The American singles label declared that the song was from the United Artists release Eight Arms to Hold You. This was the original title of the Beatles' second movie. The title was changed to Help after the single was initially released. On this day in 1971, the Rolling Stones album Sticky Fingers started a four-week run at number one on the American chart, the group's second US number one album. The artwork for Sticky Fingers, which on the original vinyl release featured a working zipper that opened to reveal cotton briefs, was conceived by American pop artist Andy Warhol. The album also features the first use of the Tongan lip-designed Rolling Stones logo. In 2002, Adam Ant appeared at the Old Bailey in London, charged with possession of an imitation firearm. The singer had been arrested in January after an altercation at the Prince of Wales pub in London, when a bouncer refused to let him in. In 2009, White Stripes drummer Meg White married Jackson Smith, its ex-husband and bandmates Jack White's Nashville home. Jack and Meg White were married for 4 years and divorced in 2000. The event was part of a double wedding. And in 2012, British newspaper The Sun reported that Mick Jagger's lavish Caribbean holiday home on Mustique was available for hire at £9,500 a week, but added that Mick demanded full details of applicants' backgrounds, including professions, before they were even considered to use the holiday home. Bandmate Keith Richards' beachfront Caribbean holiday home at Parrot Cay Resort was also available to rent for a mere £35,000 a week. More from This Day Music at thisdaymusic.com.

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0: 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Yeah, small amounts are found in your blood. 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
1: Really?
0: So there you go.
1: I did not know that.
0: That's why I always said my wife has a heart of gold. We don't know everything, but now we know this.

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4: 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Musicians of all skill levels are welcome. Bring your acoustic instruments. Join in on the jam, whether you're strumming, picking, singing, or just soaking in on the sounds. Come be a part of the magic at the Gamble Jam Pavilion. The program is free. Like to give blood? Big Red Bus will be in town. Two of them, actually. One will be at the Epic Theater, 1185 Central Avenue in Palm Coast, from 1 to 6 p.m. Second will be at Kohl's of Palm Coast at 665 Palm Coast Parkway, 10 a.m. to 5. You missed the buses? Like to book an appointment? Here's their website. One will be in town. Two of them, actually. One will be at the Epic Theater, 1185 Central Avenue in Palm Coast, from 1 to 6 p.m. Second will be at Kohl's of Palm Coast at 665 Palm Coast Parkway.

0: Memorial Day weekend, Friday weather, sunny with a high of 87. Southeast winds 10 to 15 knots, seas around 3 feet, and high tide about 2 p.m. Cloudy this evening, low 74. Saturday, sunny, high of 86. Sunday, mix of sun and clouds. Afternoon shower possible, high of 85. 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
1: Time now for the joke of the day with my beautiful bride, Heidi Small. What you got for me there, Heidi?
2: A Russian woman married a Canadian gentleman, and they lived happily in Toronto. However, the lady was not very proficient in English, which was not a problem at home as her husband was fluent in Russian. The real problem arose whenever she went out to shop for groceries. The first time she went to the butcher to buy chicken legs, she didn't know how to make her request. In desperation, she clucked like a chicken and lifted her skirt to show her thighs. The butcher got the message and gave her chicken legs. The next time, she needed to get chicken breasts. Again, she didn't know how to say it, so she clucked like a chicken and unbuttoned her blouse. The butcher understood and again gave her chicken breasts. The next time, she wanted a leg of lamb. So she got down on all fours, made a baa sound, and pointed to her leg. The butcher realized straight away what she wanted. Then she needed to get sausages. She thought long and hard about how she could describe sausages and then realized the best way that she could make this happen would be to take her husband with her. Because he spoke English.
1: That's what I was going to say. If he's there anyway, just have him say it. So. Oh, Heidi. That is the joke of the day. You see how she tries to pull one over on me? Every day. Every day. That is the joke of the day on the John and Heidi Show.

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6: Paul McCartney and Wings.
7: When the Beatles broke up back in 1970, all four of them wasted no time going to their own solo projects. Paul McCartney released his first solo album, simply titled McCartney, back in early 1970. His follow-up release was in 1971, and it was entitled Ram, and it was credited by Paul and Linda McCartney. It was during this time that Paul was realizing a permanent band was inevitable. Wings was formed back in 1971, featuring Paul on bass, Linda on keyboards, and former Moody Blues member Denny Lane on guitar, and Danny Sywell on drums. Wild Life was the first album release under this first incarnation of Wings. Henry McCullough, formerly of the Grease Band, joined Wings shortly thereafter. The band's second album, Red Rose Speedway, was released in 1973 and contained four hit singles, My Love, Hi Hi Hi, Mary Had a Little Lamb, and Give Ireland Back to the Irish, which was banned by the BBC. My Love was Wings' first number one record in the U.S. and also hit the U.K. top 10. McCullough and Sywell left Wings. In 1973, the remaining three Wings members traveled to Nigeria to record Band on the Run. This would be Wings' biggest hit to that time. It featured three U.S. top 10 hits, Hell on Wheels, Jet, and the number one single, Title Track. Guitarist Jimmy McCulloch joined Wings, as well as drummer Jeff Britton. In 1975, Venus and Mars was released, and all of a sudden Britton was out of Wings and was replaced by Joe English. This set the stage for the 1976 album Wings at the Speed of Sound. Now, Paul McCartney and Wings were considered one of the top acts of the decade. This album marked a real democracy, for it featured all members of the band actively writing, singing lead, and creatively contributing heavily in many aspects of the album. The singles Silly Love Songs and Let 'Em In were the album highlights. That same year, the band embarked on a worldwide tour that was heavily publicized and heavily successful. In 1977, Mall of Kintyre was released and became up to that point the biggest selling single in Britain. Wings would release London Town in 1978 and then Back to the Egg in 1979. One of the last big hits for Paul McCartney and Wings was back in 1980, when they hit number one with a live version of the song Coming Up. In 1981, Denny Lane left the band and McCartney disbanded Wings. The legacy of the band is mixed, but it's generally favorable. Paul McCartney's so-called other band was an obvious success. The memberships always change, but the core has always been Paul and Linda McCartney and Denny Lane from beginning to end. Here's a song from the Band on the Run album from early 1974. It's Jet, as we present Paul McCartney and Wings on the Classic Artist Spotlight.

0: And that is our Classic Artist Spotlight. I'm Larry Ravenswood, engineer Daryl Jurgensen. Thank you very much for listening.
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2: It's time for another history moment here on Surf 97.3 FM about the city of Flagler Beach. Have you ever wondered if there was a casino ever in Flagler? Well, with the development of the Ocean City Casino, which did take place, and the Flagler Beach Hotel, the Flagler Beach Pier soon followed. From that point on, residents from the mainland and visitors alike flocked to the warm sands and cool waters of Flagler Beach's doorstep. And although the casino and the Flagler Beach Hotel no longer remains, the Flagler Beach Pier still stands as an iconic landmark of the city of Flagler Beach.
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4: 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Can't wait to see this big guy out on the waves.
5: 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Phil,
6: 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Say no.
3: Marmaduke's dying to hang 20.
5: Dying to.
6: Oh, we're dead. Happy thoughts. I'm running through a meadow. I'm peeing on everything.
7: On the horizon, a massive rogue wave approaches.
6: Phil, no. What are you doing? Phil, help me. Phil, no.
7: Come on.
6: Get me off this thing. 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
8: Off my way, Poser. I got the right of way.
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6: 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Phil, help me.
7: Oh, look at this. Marmaduke. Look at the perfect position here. Marmaduke in the barrel.
6: Get a hold of yourself. 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
0: Time now for the scoop of the day. A proposal to cap personal wealth at $1 billion is gaining attention, raising the big question. Could it actually reduce poverty? I think the answer is no, personally, but let's read on.
1: Good Lord.
0: There are an estimated 2,600-plus billionaires globally with a combined net worth of $13 trillion, $5 trillion in the U.S. alone. That's a big number. But for perspective, the U.S. spends about $4.5 trillion per year on health care. Think of how many people could benefit if that excess
1: cash steal from other people
0: went toward health care, is what they're saying. See, again, I just don't understand that.
1: I don't like it.
0: Or if it was toward building homes or reducing poverty or improving education, to use more examples. At first glance, the idea feels like a simple fix. Limit extreme wealth, redistribute the excess, and help those in need. But
1: nope.
0: The reality is, experts say it's more complicated. Wealth isn't just sitting in cash. It's tied up in businesses,
1: and
0: investments,
1: yep.
0: and assets that drive the economy.
1: Yep.
0: So forcing a cap could have a ripple effect on jobs and innovation and markets. While the plan highlights real concerns about inequality, solving poverty likely requires a broader mix of policies, not just a hard ceiling on how much one person can own. By the way, $1 billion is almost an unimaginable amount of money for most people. But if somebody spends $20,000 every single day, it would take 135 years to run out of money if you had $1 billion.
1: Okay.
0: So,
1: but when you run companies, and
0: yes.
1: each company costs billions of dollars
0: no,
1: a year to
0: that.
1: Run, and you let them put a cap on it once, that cap, and then they spend all that money, and
0: yeah.
1: then they lower that cap, and then yeah. they lower that cap. Next thing you know, they're coming after you. So be very careful what you're wishing for.
0: Yes. Okay. Calm down, Heidi.
1: This is ridiculous. Oh, I can't even believe that conversation is happening in this country.
0: I've never seen this vein bulging that's bulging right now. You just
1: so insane.
0: All right. I'm going to calm her down. Thank you for listening to the John and Heidi Show.

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7: 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Excited to visit right now with number one New York Times bestselling author Patricia Cornwell. And usually you're writing about somebody else like Scarpetta. You've done very, very well with those books. But your new book is a memoir about you. How different is it when you're writing a book about yourself?
9: Well, there's nothing else. I mean, there's no experience like it, and you don't even know what it's going to feel like till you start doing it. And you know, I've been asked for years when I was going to write a memoir, and I've always said that I would never do that. And I really didn't think I ever would. But life sometimes surprises you, and I had a little extra time on my hands, and there had been some discussions about doing a television show based on my life, so I was trying to write down some autobiographical details. Because there wasn't any real source of that. And I just said, you know, I wonder what would happen if I just started trying to write my story. And I mean, it almost wrote itself. I mean, I surrounded myself by my research materials, but it's a really remarkable thing when you start retracing your entire life, the path of it, and going back and reading documents that cause you to remember things that you've not thought about in literally 50 years or longer. And so it was an emotional thing for me. It was both wonderful and also very poignant and at times very sad when I was going through all of this and writing my story.
7: So people know you from all of your other books. The Scarpetta novels have done extremely well. So is the process completely different when you're doing a book like this?
9: It's very different, but in a way it's similar because of the research that I've always done. When you start digging into anything, whether it's research for a crime novel or the research or excavating your own life, your own past, you get surprised by things. You find things that make the pieces fit together or that give you clarity and sometimes even cause you to rethink what you thought that you knew or remembered. And that's what happened to me when I was writing my memoir. I realized things I'd never known before and snippets of stories that I remembered became more detailed when I would accompany that by researching what was going on in the real world, you know, looking up news stories or looking up information that might have given me more of an insight into what I was dealing with way back long ago. So I'm so glad I did this, but I'm not going to say it's been easy. And talking about myself and revealing very personal details kind of goes against my nature. But if you're going to tell your story, you have to be honest.
7: Last time we spoke, you had a new Scarpetta novel that had just come out and another cool thing that had just happened. Nicole Kidman and Jamie Lee Curtis talked you into bringing Scarpetta to life, and I've had a chance to see it on Amazon Prime Video. That's got to be just like surreal to be able to turn on the TV and see your character now brought to life.
9: It is wild. It's surreal. I'm not sure I've gotten used to it yet. It's so overwhelming to have a show made that's based on, you know, books that I've been writing for 36 years now, but not just any show. I mean, this show is a juggernaut. I mean, the star power is extraordinary. You've got three Oscar winners in it, and Nicole Kidman, I mean, you can't ask for a better person to play Scarpetta. She is absolutely the top of the pinnacle, and she's doing a wonderful job at it, I might add. And she's also a really nice person, so that makes it a pleasure. But meeting all the cast has just been so special because these characters have always just been in my head. I've never seen them. I've never heard them speak. Not really, just in my imagination. And so to meet people that are willing to play these characters and embrace them and use their own creativity to adapt this into yet a whole nother art form. And I will tell my readers, don't expect the show to be identical to my books. The DNA is there, the bones of it, the major plot points, but this is also a translation into a new art form, and there's all kinds of fun things in it that aren't going to be in my books because it's a different way of telling the story. But I think they've done a wonderful job, and I am just incredibly honored to be part of it.
7: Patricia, thank you so much for taking the time to chat with us today.
9: Well, thank you.
7: Again, Patricia Cornwall has been our guest today. Her new book is out now. It's called True Crime, A Memoir. It's in the show notes for today at johnandheidishow.com.

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0: Time now for the movie quote of the day. This is from 2010. I don't know if you're going to get this. Maybe. Here we go. From 2010. I'm so fluffy, I'm going to die.
1: Oh, my gosh.
0: I'm sorry. It's so fluffy. It's so fluffy, I'm going to die.
1: I have no idea.
0: Despicable Me. It's so fluffy, I'm going to die.
1: Yeah, our kids were not little when...
0: Yeah, 2010.
1: I think I've seen that once, and it was...
0: See, we need grandkids, Heidi. Then we would know all of these things.
1: I agree with you, John.
0: Yeah, come on, kids. Chop, chop. That is your movie quote of the day on the John and Heidi Show.
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1: On October 3rd in 2010, Germany paid off their reparations debt from the 1910s World War I.
0: Oh.
1: They had to pay reparations, apparently.
0: Okay.
1: You're more likely to develop Alzheimer's disease if you are frequently constipated.
0: No kidding.
1: I did not know there was a connection there.
0: I didn't either.
1: And the second biggest airport in Denmark, it was a private build by Lego in 1961, but not made of Legos.
0: Okay.
1: So the Lego built it,
0: yeah,
1: but they didn't use Legos.
0: How cool would it be if it was made of Legos, though?
1: Oh, how cool would that be?
0: That would be very cool. That's awesome, Heidi.
1: And that's news to me.
0: That is also news to me.

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1: May 22nd, 1939. In Europe, Nazi Germany and Fascist Italy signed the Pact of Steel, forming a military alliance just months before the start of World War II. 1972. Richard Nixon begins the first visit by an American president to what's then the Soviet Union. He and Soviet leaders signed the Anti-Ballistic Missile Treaty, part of Cold War détente between Washington and its communist rivals Moscow and Beijing. 2002. A former Ku Klux Klansman becomes the third man convicted for one of the deadliest attacks during America's civil rights era. A jury finds Bobby Frank Cherry guilty of murder in the 1963 church bombing that killed four black girls in Birmingham, Alabama. Cherry receives life in prison and dies behind bars more than 2 years later. 1907.
2: A wretched, rash, and prudent fool. Farewell.
1: Laurence Olivier, actor, director, and producer of both stage and silver screen, is born in Dorking, Surrey, England. In 1992.
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1: 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Today in history, May 22nd. 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
5: What's that, John?
4: Giraffes sleep just 30 minutes to 2 hours per day, mostly through tiny naps. So that's kind of cool.
5: Yeah.
4: Huh. Fun fact for you, Heidi.
5: What's that, John?
4: Rabbits find newspapers irresistible to eat, even though consuming them can be deadly for most rabbits.
5: Hmm.
4: So keep the newspaper away from the rabbit, apparently. Fun fact for you, Heidi.
5: What's that, John?
4: The most commonly used noun in English is the noun time. Huh. Never really thought about that. Fun fact for you, Heidi.
5: What's that, John?
4: By the age of 60, most people have lost 50% of their taste buds. So I've only got...
5: That would explain why your tastes change as you get older. You're able to eat things you couldn't eat when you were
4: younger.
5: I've
4: only got 10 good years left, according to this. And we'll do one more fun fact for you,
5: What's
4: Heidi.
5: What's that, John?
4: At the 1924 Olympics in Paris, marathon runner hydration stations offered wine. Can you imagine running through a marathon and chugging wine? Several fun facts. Now you know. 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
0: Time now for some weird news. Recently, hundreds gathered by the Han River in Seoul, South Korea for a city-run power nap contest. It was a rare public celebration of something many South Koreans desperately lack, sleep. So the Seoul Metropolitan Government hosted their third annual event, inviting tired residents to just lie down and compete for the deepest nap. Participants arrived dressed in playful sleepwear, from royal-style robes to koala onesies, all hoping to prove their rest skills. Contestants were monitored for calm heart rates while they dozed on the grass. The winner was a man in his 80s with a 37-year-old office worker finishing second. South Koreans are known for extreme work hours and chronic sleep deprivation. Could you take a nap in a park in the grass?
1: No. No, I would be so nervous about what was happening around me. Yeah. There's no way.
0: I would like to say I couldn't, but then
1: You probably could.
0: I could take a nap. Yeah, I could take a nap anywhere,
1: you
0: really.
1: Can.
0: I fell asleep once in a booth at a McDonald's. So he was like, you can't sleep here.
1: Yeah, please
0: like,
1: stop. Oh, what's going you on? Were just told you couldn't sleep in a casino.
0: I was sitting down waiting
1: I
0: for
1: got
0: Heidi.
1: Yelled at. This guy walks by.
0: Husband?
1: He's like, is this your husband? I'm like, yeah. He can't sleep in here.
0: Yeah, I was like, you're right. It's very loud.
1: I'm like, my gosh, you're embarrassing.
0: Just resting my eyes. That's some weird news on the John and Heidi Show.
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President Donald Trump warned on Thursday, quote, if the Supreme Court upholds current laws on birthright citizenship, it could result in major economic consequences to the United States. In other news, federal prosecutors have charged a Minnesota daycare owner with fraud, alleging she stole millions of dollars in taxpayer-funded child nutrition and child care assistance funds through a scheme tied to the sprawling Feeding Our Future investigation. An Air France flight bound for Detroit was diverted to Montreal after a passenger from the Congo boarded a flight in Paris in error amid flight restrictions tied to the Ebola outbreak. This is according to U.S. Customs and Border Protection, they said Thursday. And New York City's top financial watchdog is warning that artificial intelligence could rattle Wall Street, eliminate thousands of white-collar jobs, and leave the city financially exposed if leaders fail to prepare. And a bipartisan group of House lawmakers moved to block the Justice Department's new $1.8 billion anti-weaponization fund amid growing concerns that the money could be used to compensate allies of President Donald Trump. 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Have a great day, everyone.

0: Memorial Day weekend, Friday weather, sunny with a high of 87. Southeast winds 10 to 15 knots, seas around 3 feet, and high tide about 2 p.m. Cloudy this evening, low 74. Saturday, sunny, high of 86. Sunday, mix of sun and clouds. Afternoon shower possible, high of 85. 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
2: Time now for the question of the day. This one's for you, Heidi. To get out of something we don't want to do, 20% of us have used this excuse. It's a unique one. What is it? We can't use this excuse.
1: An excuse for what?
2: To get out of something you don't want to do. 20% have used this unique excuse.
1: My kids are sick.
2: No, I got to spend time with my cat.
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2: so, we don't have a cat.
1: Who would buy that as an excuse? Your cat does not like you and doesn't want you around.
2: 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Although
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0: 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Time now for something special with Heidi Small. She is so excited for this. What do you got over there?
1: Well, this is a new list that I'm doing now. It's called Lost in Translation.
0: Okay.
1: Or Lost in Non-Translation. I'm sorry.
0: I'm excited.
1: This first one is about Boney M. Have you ever heard of Boney M?
0: Yeah.
1: Okay.
0: Musician?
1: He's a German songwriter and producer, Frank Farian.
0: Okay.
1: He recorded the single Baby Do You Want a Bump in 1975. He wasn't interested in being a performer, so he hired four session singers from the Caribbean to lip sync his studio creations. Billed as Boney M, a disco act with light R&B reggae touches, the group was one of the most successful acts in the 1970s in Europe, with songs like Daddy Cool, Sonny, Ma Baker, Belfast, Rasputin, Mary's Boy Child, and a song called Rivers of Babylon, which was a minor hit in the U.S., reaching number 30 in the pop charts in 1978. The only time Boney M made the American Top 40. Farian would reemerge about a decade later, again writing and producing songs for a duo hired by their looks to lip sync the studio singer's recordings. Milli Vanilli went to number one in the U.S. four times before their miming routine was exposed.
0: I didn't know he was connected to both of those.
1: I didn't either. That's fantastic.
0: I love that. You got more of these?
1: Yes, I do.
0: Well, I'm excited. This is going to be fun. That is something special with Heidi Small.
2: Here's what's coming up next. Greatest Hits USA.
3: Hey, this is Chuck Matthews on Greatest Hits USA. And coming up this weekend, we are going to answer the following questions. What group looked into a mirror? Who jumped out of the bushes? And who had the number one record this week in 1977? Find out. Turn it up this weekend right here.
2: Greatest Hits USA.
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0: Time now for the list. I have some worth it luxuries, Heidi. A Reddit user asked, what is a luxury that actually feels worth the money once you've experienced it? Here are some of the best answers. Expensive bedding, mattresses, pillows, and sheets. Yes, once you sleep on these better things, you'll never, ever go
1: back. I agree with that.
0: And another one, paying for somebody else to move your stuff.
1: Agreed. Worth every penny.
0: The last couple times we moved. And you know, do you remember the first time we had a mover that moved us?
1: It was fantastic.
0: Do you remember when it was, though?
1: No, John.
0: I remember.
1: We've moved,
0: I know,
1: 15 times.
0: But here's the thing. We've always moved on our own until I had a company that hired me in a different state. And they're like, we'll pay the movers to move you. I'm like, you'll do what now? And they moved us from Iowa to Norfolk, Nebraska.
1: Yep.
0: And when they got there, because I was supposed to tell them how many boxes we had.
1: That was on me.
0: We guessed. We're like, I don't know, 30 boxes. They get there because we hadn't packed. And the guy's like, there's no way this is going to fit in 30 boxes. Another thing, a garage for my car, a luxury so worth it. Noise-canceling headphones, heated driver's seat and steering wheel, a house cleaner, spa and massages, and then the last thing on the list is fast passes at theme parks. These are all worth it luxuries, according to the list. Thanks for listening to the John and Heidi Show.

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2: This is your 97.3 FM News Minute. President Donald Trump warned on Thursday, quote, if the Supreme Court upholds current laws on birthright citizenship, it could result in major economic consequences to the United States. In other news, federal prosecutors have charged a Minnesota daycare owner with fraud, alleging she stole millions of dollars in taxpayer-funded child nutrition and child care assistance funds through a scheme tied to the sprawling Feeding Our Future investigation. An Air France flight bound for Detroit was diverted to Montreal after a passenger from the Congo boarded a flight in Paris in error amid flight restrictions tied to the Ebola outbreak. This is according to U.S. Customs and Border Protection, they said Thursday. And New York City's top financial watchdog is warning that artificial intelligence could rattle Wall Street, eliminate thousands of white-collar jobs, and leave the city financially exposed if leaders fail to prepare. And a bipartisan group of House lawmakers moved to block the Justice Department's new $1.8 billion anti-weaponization fund amid growing concerns that the money could be used to compensate allies of President Donald Trump. This is Cam Kirk for your news in a minute for 97.3 FM. Have a great day, everyone.

Memorial Day weekend, Friday weather, sunny with a high of 87. Southeast winds 10 to 15 knots, seas around 3 feet, and high tide about 2 p.m. Cloudy this evening, low 74. Saturday, sunny, high of 86. Sunday, mix of sun and clouds. Afternoon shower possible, high of 85. 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
1: after 28 years ownership, the Doran Becker family sells KVI Seattle to Gene Autry. Like Autry's KSFO and KMPC, KVI became a very popular middle-of-the-road station for years. In 1994, Autry's Golden West broadcasters sold KVI. 1967, the Monkees' Headquarters LP is released by Cold Gems, hitting number one a short time later. It was the band's first album where they performed and composed most of their own music instead of studio musicians and outside songwriters.
5: And what we have to be is free.
1: 1975, Minnie Riperton's Adventures in Paradise is released by Epic Records. Listless compared to Minnie's previous album, Perfect Angel, with her hit Lovin' You, the LP cover seemed to be the bigger story than the contents. Minnie was sitting in a plush armchair with a second docile lion crouched next to her. The first lion lunged at her before being tranquilized.
6: Ah! Jay Arnold, 1965.
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7: We always like to wrap things up around here with good news, and I love this story. They raised dozens of foster kids. Now the community is giving back to this amazing couple. Stephen and Loretta Rodriguez have opened their home to children who had nowhere else to go. Now, after raising dozens of children and changing countless lives, this Detroit couple is finally receiving the same kind of compassion that they have been dishing out for a long time. They're 85 and 79 years old. The husband and wife has been married for 43 years. They are believed to have cared for between 60 and 70 foster children over the years. One of those children was Shauna Risby, who was born to a mother struggling with a drug addiction. She was given up at birth before being lovingly raised by this wonderful couple. She said, "I am grateful that I was raised by two people whose main purpose is to pour out love." But recently, the couple who spent decades protecting vulnerable children found themselves in a bad situation. This young lady, who is now living in California, was stunned when she learned that they were about to lose their home.
8: Yikes.
7: So when they told me they were going to be evicted from their home, I was shocked. It's something that they have never experienced before. And she was just going, "I can't believe this is happening." So they decided, we are going to see if we can do something to step up and help. And Detroit Rescue Mission Ministries stepped in, and that's led by Dr. Chad Owie. The organization provided them with a completely furnished home, perhaps even more importantly, some peace of mind. Their new home has furnished bedrooms, a living room, dining room, washer, dryer, new flooring, even a refrigerator stocked with some groceries. Best of all, the couple will be able to live there rent-free for the next couple of years and hopefully get everything
8: back
7: in order. So I think this
8: That's
7: is just
8: wonderful.
7: Such a neat thing. And again, they've been there for so many people, and now the community is stepping up to help them as well.
8: Beautiful.
7: I've got a link to the story. It's in the show notes for today at johnandheidishow.com. Time to say goodbye, Heidi.
8: Goodbye, Heidi.
7: Goodbye, everybody. Have a great day. Thanks for listening to the John and Heidi Show on a Friday.

They're only to hide my guilt and shame. I forgive you, now I ask the same of you. While we were apart, I was human too.

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2: Playing under the lights gives the parents a chance to come out and watch the kids play. Otherwise, if they were playing during the daytime, parents are usually working, so it gives everybody a chance to come out and watch their kids play. Gives us a chance, the people who work, to coach them and do all that other important stuff to keep them out of trouble, I guess you'd say. Here at the Flagler County Fairgrounds, compared to other fields, these fields have improved a lot in the last couple of years. They've been doing a lot of work. I don't know if you've noticed around here, they've got the new pavilion. They're doing a lot of landscaping. The parents should want their kids to play here because we offer a fun atmosphere. We don't keep standings throughout the year. The only time the games actually count, so to say, is during the playoffs. So during the regular season, the games don't count, so it's more of a fun atmosphere. You get to relax, play, move people around to other positions where they usually wouldn't play. And it's just, they base the league on fun. That's their main goal, is for everybody to have fun.
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John Lennon, Imagine. A song can make you smile, bring a tear to your eye, or make you wonder. This song makes me wonder. How about you? Hey, good morning, friends in Flagler Beach, Palm Coast, and Bunnell and beyond. Yeah, it's a great day. It's Friday. We made it through another week. We're coming up on the end of the month. We got 1 week left. My, how time does fly. We got 83 mostly sunny degrees and a great day. A little quiet right now down here in Flagler Beach. But as the day goes by, well, you know, it's going to happen. There'll be more people and, you know, just a lot of people having fun right down here in Flagler Beach, enjoying the day, enjoying the sun, enjoying the sea, and I hope enjoying Surf 97.3 FM and Hot Rod Eddie. How about some Drifters, Sand in My Shoes? That's what I got.

Journey Chain Reaction right here at Surf 97.3 with Hot Rod Eddie. Next up, we got some Eric Clapton, Old Love, here on the Surf.

Fleetwood Mac with some Gypsy, and before that we had the Hollies, Long Cool Woman from 1972. Hey, I want to give you a little progress report on our rehab and rebuilding of the pier here. And so, as you're aware, they were hammering and pounding away, driving the uprights, the posts, as it were, concrete posts, into the through the sand and down to some bedrock. And they've got quite a few of those in. There's more to go. But earlier this week, they were working on forms. And the forms are to tie in those some of the posts left to right and create a structure on which the decking will set. And that was earlier this week. Now I come in today, and the first two segments have been completed. The concrete is poured. Looks beautiful. So those are first two segments are connected, and they will continue to work their way out, building more forms, pouring more concrete, and making more progress. And sometimes the progress seems slow. And like today, they were working on the forms earlier in the week, and now there are two segments completed. And that's fantastic. And that's the way it's going to go for the months to come. Yeah, just progress. How about some Jimmy Buffett talking about some progress? Sunny afternoon here on the surf with Hot Rod Eddie.

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Musicians of all skill levels are welcome. 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Come be a part of the magic at the Gamble Jam Pavilion. The program is free. Like to give blood? Big Red Bus will be in town. Two of them, actually. One will be at the Epic Theater, 1185 Central Avenue in Palm Coast, from 1 to 6 p.m. Second will be at Kohl's of Palm Coast at 665 Palm Coast Parkway, 10 a.m. to 5. You missed the buses? 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

0: Memorial Day weekend, Friday weather, sunny with a high of 87. Southeast winds 10 to 15 knots, seas around 3 feet, and high tide about 2 p.m. Cloudy this evening, low 74. Saturday, sunny, high of 86. Sunday, mix of sun and clouds. Afternoon shower possible, high of 85. 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
2: May 22nd, 1939. In Europe, Nazi Germany and Fascist Italy signed the Pact of Steel, forming a military alliance just months before the start of World War II. 1972. Richard Nixon begins the first visit by an American president to what's then the Soviet Union. He and Soviet leaders sign the Anti-Ballistic Missile Treaty, part of Cold War détente between Washington and its communist rivals Moscow and Beijing. 2002. A former Ku Klux Klansman becomes the third man convicted for one of the deadliest attacks during America's civil rights era. A jury finds Bobby Frank Cherry guilty of murder in the 1963 church bombing that killed four black girls in Birmingham, Alabama. Cherry receives life in prison and dies behind bars more than 2 years later. 1907.
3: A wretched, rash, and prudent fool. Farewell.
2: Laurence Olivier, actor, director, and producer of both stage and silver screen, is born in Dorking, Surrey, England. In 1992.
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2: 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Today in history, May 22nd. 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

Harry Nilsson, Coconut, and got some information for you. As always, tomorrow, being Saturday, we're going to have the City of Flagler Beach Farmers Market. Yep, every Saturday, 9 a.m. to 1 p.m., featuring local produce, baked goods, art, over 30 vendors, brought to you by Flagler Strong, a nonprofit. Where is it located? Well, I'll tell you. South 2nd Street and South Central Avenue, right next to Veterans Park and City, in front of City Hall. Yeah, stop down there. Got all kind of good stuff. Got some vegetables and some fruit and many, many, like, interesting things. Yeah, grab a cup of coffee and a friend and just stroll around there. It's a great way to start a weekend. And being that it's Memorial Day weekend, the City of Palm Coast will honor the nation's fallen heroes at its annual Memorial Day celebration and ceremony on Monday, May 25th at 8 a.m. at Heroes Memorial Park. This is a meaningful gathering invites the community to reflect on the true purpose of the day through powerful presentations, a ceremonial wreath laying, and a new community recognition of the fallen. And that's one thing. That's going to be at Heroes Memorial Park, and that's located at 2860 Palm Coast Highway Northwest up in Palm Coast. There again, that'll be on the 25th, which is Monday, at 8 a.m. Also, celebrating Memorial Day, On the Block Barbers, free haircuts for veterans. Thank you for your service. Today we honor you. That's going to take place on Memorial Day, 525, from 10 a.m. to 2 p.m. Veteran ID required, no razors. They're located at 1 Florida Park Drive North, Suite 109 in Palm Coast, Florida, and their phone number is 386-585-8649. And there again, you need your veteran ID to take advantage of that. That's a nice honor for the veterans. Get a nice haircut and look as good and feel good. Yeah, looking good and feeling good, right? And the Palm Coast, that's it for Palm Coast for now. Let's get down here to Flagler Beach. And they want you to know here in Flagler that we are hiring. Yeah, join our team. You could be a fire driver / engineer. We also need a fire inspector, a deputy fire chief, a fire lieutenant, a GIS technician, a police officer, and a wastewater plant operator, Class B or C. Just some of the things happening. We'll get to more a little bit later. But right now, how about some Lynyrd Skynyrd, Crossroads Live, here on the Surf with Hot Rod Eddie.

How do you feel, all right? Woo. I'm starting to feel good, too. I'm with you. Let me tell you about this gentleman that's playing with us tonight. It's a new member of Lynyrd Skynyrd. His name is Steve Gaines over here. He's from Oklahoma. He's Okie. Watch out, I'm going to sick of Okie on you.

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3: Spare me the routine, Ventura. I know you're working the snowflake case. May I suggest you yield to the experts on this one? We'll find the porpoise.
4: Whew. Now I feel better. Of course, that might not do any good. You see, nobody's missing a porpoise. It's a dolphin that's been taken. The common harbor porpoise has an abrupt snout, pointed teeth, and a triangular thoracic fin, while the bottlenose dolphin, or Tursiop truncatus, has an elongated beak, round cone-shaped teeth, and a serrated dorsal appendage. I'm sure you already knew that. That's what turns me on about you. Your attention to detail.
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Hey, the Orlines, Don't Hang Up, from way back in 1962. Yeah, it was a good year for 409 Chevys. Yeah, and Corvettes, too. I love a 62 Corvette. Hey, before that, we had the B-52s with Love Shack. And I want to talk a little bit about Memorial Day coming up, this Memorial Day weekend. And, of course, we want to honor the fallen, those that have given their lives for our country, to protect our country and our way of life. But also, I'd like to remember everybody that served or is serving currently. Thank you for your service. And so I'd like to play a song that may be uncomfortable for some people, but it's just the way it is. It's the way it is always with war. And we have people serving right now, and they are in harm's way. So John Michael Montgomery, Letters from Home. This might mean a lot to somebody. I think it will.

Bob Skaggs, Breakdown, Dead Ahead. Before that, we had the Ace of Base, All That She Wants. And prior to that, we even had The Cure, Friday, I'm in Love. Yeah, we're all in love on Friday. Hey, I wanted to inform you about a couple things, local stuff. The Memorial Day tribute celebration right here in Flagler Beach is going to take place on Monday. You know what? I looked it up on the internet and I got the wrong year. I got 2023. I'll look it up. But anyway, it's going to be at Veterans Park, and I think it's at 1 p.m., but I want to give you accurate information. I also want to tell you that later on today, either while I'm here or I leave at 1 o'clock, and if he hasn't gotten here before I leave, he'll come in after 1 o'clock. Tom Gillen, our recreation director, will give you the report on the progress for the lifeguard stands and also talk a little bit about the junior lifeguard program, which is very important. So Tom's going to come in and talk about that at some point before the day's over. So stay tuned. And as always, Tom does a great job. He'll let you know what's going on. And give us some big thanks to the people that sponsored those lifeguard stations. Okay, next up, we got the Alan Parsons Project, Eye in the Sky. Seems like we're all under surveillance.

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4: 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Or they could be reached at 386-220-9606. That's 386-220-9606. 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

I'm Captain Kirby, the local Flagler County calendar. 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And tomorrow, it's called the Gamble Jam at the Gamble Rogers Memorial State Recreation Area, located at 3100 South Ocean Shore Boulevard in Flagler Beach. Musicians of all skill levels are welcome. Bring your acoustic instruments. Join in on the jam, whether you're strumming, picking, singing, or just soaking in on the sounds. Come be a part of the magic at the Gamble Jam Pavilion. The program is free. Like to give blood? Big Red Bus will be in town. Two of them, actually. One will be at the Epic Theater, 1185 Central Avenue in Palm Coast, from 1 to 6 p.m. Second will be at Kohl's of Palm Coast at 665 Palm Coast Parkway, 10 a.m. to 5. You missed the buses? Like to book an appointment? Here's their website, oneblood.org/donate. I'm Captain Kirk for your 97.3 FM local calendar. 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

0: Memorial Day weekend, Friday weather, sunny with a high of 87. Southeast winds 10 to 15 knots, seas around 3 feet, and high tide about 2 p.m. Cloudy this evening, low 74. Saturday, sunny, high of 86. Sunday, mix of sun and clouds. Afternoon shower possible, high of 85. 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

Hello from This Day in Music, where we look at musical events from the past 50 years. On this day, May the 22nd, 1965, the Beatles went to number one on the US singles chart with Ticket to Ride, the group's eighth US number one. The American singles label declared that the song was from the United Artists release Eight Arms to Hold You. This was the original title of the Beatles' second movie. The title was changed to Help after the single was initially released. On this day in 1971, the Rolling Stones album Sticky Fingers started a four-week run at number one on the American chart, the group's second US number one album. The artwork for Sticky Fingers, which on the original vinyl release featured a working zipper that opened to reveal cotton briefs, was conceived by American pop artist Andy Warhol. The album also features the first use of the Tongan lip design Rolling Stones logo. In 2002, Adam Ant appeared at the Old Bailey in London, charged with possession of an imitation firearm. The singer had been arrested in January after an altercation at the Prince of Wales pub in London, when a bouncer refused to let him in. In 2009, White Stripes drummer Meg White married Jackson Smith, its ex-husband and bandmates Jack White's Nashville home. Jack and Meg White were married for 4 years and divorced in 2000. The event was part of a double wedding. And in 2012, British newspaper The Sun reported that Mick Jagger's lavish Caribbean holiday home on Mustique was available for hire at £9,500 a week, but added that Mick demanded full details of applicants' backgrounds, including professions, before they were even considered to use the holiday home. Bandmate Keith Richards' beachfront Caribbean holiday home at Parrot Cay Resort was also available to rent for a mere £35,000 a week. More from This Day Music at thisdaymusic.com.

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1: It's the Evel Knievel Show featuring Evel Knievel's Scramble Van. And revving up for action, here's our star. What a jump! Evel's riding the amazing Sty Cycle. That gyro power sends him over 100 feet at top speed. Loop-de-loop! And he's not through yet. Into the dragster. Evel's super sprint car with built-in drag chute to slow him down. Here he is on the super cool chopper bike. He's sensational. He's Evel Knievel. He's a knockout. He's ideal.

0: This is Chuck Matthews on Greatest Hits USA. And coming up this weekend, we are going to answer the following questions. What group looked into a mirror? Who jumped out of the bushes? And who had the number one record this week in 1977? Find out! Turn it up this weekend right here.
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4: On this clip, I'm going to give you some fishing techniques, fishing from a pier. When you get to the pier, make sure you get a good spot at the end. Look around in the water. See if you got a lot of fish around here, bait fish, or in this case, we got some tarpon over here. Let's see what we can catch over here. There we go. Cast it out. See if we can get one hooked up here. Get him on right away. Just bring your bait up. Let's try it again. Let's try a different location. Try it over here. Just keep trying until you find the fish. Eventually, the fish will find you. There's a barracuda right there. There he goes. March out, and there's a big tarpon underneath him. Here come the tarpon. The tarpon are looking at the bait, and so are the spinners. There he goes. Oh, he got the bait. This is a snapper, mangrove snapper. Very, very good eating. Okay, now you want to be real careful because these snappers have a lot of teeth. You want to take the hook out. Nice little snapper. We'll let this guy go.
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Bachman Turner Overdrive, Rock Is My Life. We got 83 degrees here on the pier, and construction going on right behind me here. They're working diligently, and every week shows progress. And we got a ways to go, but she's coming along. We'll have a new pier before you know it, and then they'll get going on the next project, which would be here the A-frame and the bathrooms and actually the area where I'm sitting. So that'll be coming up later on after about a year. A lot of stuff happening, but I look forward to the finish of all of these new projects. And what a great pier and A-frame we'll have. New bathrooms, better access from the beach, a lot of great things going on. Maybe a bigger studio for Surf 97.3. That would be very nice. How about some arrows? Don't Worry About Love. Here on the Surf with Hot Rod Eddie.

Queen, Fat Bottom Girls. Before that, we had the Rolling Stones with Angie. Before that, we had Bob Seger, Still the Same. Hey, some information, some local information. Tomorrow, May 23rd, Pool Safety Day. That's going to be at the Palm Coast Aquatic Center. That's located at 339 Parkview Drive in Palm Coast. And there is a fee, and registration online is at parksandrec.fun. Small fee for that, but if you have a pool, it's probably a good idea. There again, from 1 to 4 p.m. tomorrow at the Palm Coast Aquatic Center. Also, we'd like to let you know, also up in Palm Coast, Parks and Recreation, Youth Pickleball League. They're going to be having some pickleball on Wednesdays from 4:30 to 6 p.m. That's beginner level players. Then Thursdays from 4:30 to 6, intermediate level players. And then Friday from 4:30 to 6, intermediate level players again. There is a registration fee, and it's free for junior pass holders, and it's open to ages from 8 to 18. 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So check it all out. 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Pool Safety and Pickleball League. That's all good. Okay, well, next up, we got a little song by the Cherry Drops, the latest release by them, featuring Christian Love. And, of course, the Cherry Drops is a band that's led by our very own Surfin' Vern Schenk. Yeah, he did that. And this is a pretty cool song. It's a song about hope, I guess, and a little bit of a message, which is always good. And then after that, we'll have one by Christian Love, who released an album about a year ago, actually, just about a year ago. And this is a cut from that album, Christian Love, and a song called Crazy for You. Here on the Surf with Hot Rod Eddie. Hope you're having fun and enjoying the sun.

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Hey, Blondie, One Way or Another from 1979. And I got to say, pretty soon my show's going to be finished. My time's almost up. At 1 o'clock, I'm done, and Ramblin' Russ will be coming in, and he'll take you through the rest of the afternoon. And schedule for this afternoon, I hope he shows up, and he's planning on coming in, is Tom Gillen, the recreation director here in Flagler Beach, and he's going to give us a little report on the progress of the lifeguard stands and the junior lifeguard program. So looking forward to hearing that. And how about some Jarmel's, a little bit of Soap, going way, way back to 1961, here on the surf with Hot Rod Eddie.

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1: 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President Donald Trump warned on Thursday, quote, if the Supreme Court upholds current laws on birthright citizenship, it could result in major economic consequences to the United States. In other news, federal prosecutors have charged a Minnesota daycare owner with fraud, alleging she stole millions of dollars in taxpayer-funded child nutrition and child care assistance funds through a scheme tied to the sprawling Feeding Our Future investigation. An Air France flight bound for Detroit was diverted to Montreal after a passenger from the Congo boarded a flight in Paris in error amid flight restrictions tied to the Ebola outbreak. This is according to U.S. Customs and Border Protection, they said Thursday. And New York City's top financial watchdog is warning that artificial intelligence could rattle Wall Street, eliminate thousands of white-collar jobs, and leave the city financially exposed if leaders fail to prepare. And a bipartisan group of House lawmakers moved to block the Justice Department's new $1.8 billion anti-weaponization fund amid growing concerns that the money could be used to compensate allies of President Donald Trump. This is Cam Kirk for your News in a Minute for 97.3 FM. Have a great day, everyone.

0: Memorial Day weekend, Friday weather, sunny with a high of 87. Southeast winds 10 to 15 knots, seas around 3 feet, and high tide about 2 p.m. Cloudy this evening, low 74. Saturday, sunny, high of 86. Sunday, mix of sun and clouds, afternoon shower possible, high of 85. 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

0: Northwest Broadcasters sold KVI. 1967, the Monkees Headquarters LP is released by Coal Gems, hitting number one a short time later. It was the band's first album where they performed and composed most of their own music instead of studio musicians and outside songwriters.
1: And what we have to be is free.
0: 1975, Minnie Riperton's Adventures in Paradise is released by Epic Records. Listless compared to Minnie's previous album, Perfect Angel, with her hit Lovin' You, the LP cover seemed to be the bigger story than the contents. Minnie was sitting in a plush armchair with a second docile lion crouched next to her. The first lion lunged at her before being tranquilized.
2: Ah! Jay Arnold! 1965,
0: The Beatles' eighth chart topper, May 22, 1965. 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

Hey, the Beatles with Chains, going way back. Hey, my show time is just about up, and Ramblin' Russ just walked through the door. He's ready to take you through the rest of the afternoon. I want to say thank you. Thank you very much for listening to our little radio station, Surf 97.3 FM, your not-for-profit local station right here on Flagler Pier. Hope you have a great day, and stay tuned for Ramblin' Russ. Next up, we got The Who, Sea in the Sand, here on The Surf.

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1: Zoe Z-Wave Shop at 400 South State Road A1A. The original house was built as a summer home in 1920 by Mr. and Mrs. Frank Owen. The house still has its original chimney and cypress shingles on the exterior. Mr. Owen also built the two-story garage apartment and the little side house in the back. All three buildings were sold after World War II. The house was then converted into what is now the Z-Wave Shop in 1988. And you can see that building and all the other historical landmarks when visiting our town of Flagler Beach, Florida.
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0: ramblin' round. I'm a ramblin' guy. Well, I'm ramblin'.
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2: Yep. It is DJ Ramblin' Russ with you on this incredibly beautiful Friday. It is sunny and warm. It's 83 degrees in Flagler Beach. We're on the pier when playing the music live. And as always, I will be going through this afternoon with you with some of the greatest songs there ever were. And, you know, I can't take credit for them, but I love playing them for you. How's that? So we're going to hear songs that remind us of the wild times and the good times and the happy times, but occasionally the sad times. But you love crying to them, don't you? Yeah, I know what you mean. So do I. So stay with me and enjoy this music on this beautiful Memorial Day weekend going into it. And we'll play it live. All right. Right here on the Surf, 97.3 FM in a beautiful, classic, incredible Flagler Beach, Florida, USA. So proud of it.

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All right, David Ball and Riding with Private Malone. A nice little tribute on this Memorial Day, going into the weekend of Memorial Day, that is, on Monday. And everybody always stretches it out and makes it fun. And just don't forget to remember what it's all about. You know, our fallen, not only heroes, our soldiers and sailors and airmen and everyone you could possibly mention. I don't want to leave out anybody, but I could go on forever. But yeah, thanks to all of those we lost. I tear up, but I'm all right. Hope you are. Keep listening to The Surf. Hopefully Tom Gillen will come in. Tom, you out there? Come on in. I got an interview with you. I want to hear about the lifeguards and what's going on around town. But in the meantime, I'll wipe my tears because I am all right. Here's Kenny Loggins.

0: All right, Baba O'Reilly, The Who. And before that was Donovan with Sunshine Superman from 66. How about some Jimmy Buffett? Just sit back and relax on this Friday, whether you're working, relaxing, or whatever, and enjoy. Relax. Chill. Here's Jimmy with Boat Drinks. He's live. Come on in, Jimmy.
1: Now, this song kind of goes over in a little bit cooler climates than what we have here on Maui this evening, but the substance of the song works here just as well. So let's pretend like it's real cold here tonight, oh, like about 72 or something like that. And I'm gonna dedicate this to my band who flies back to Chicago tomorrow where it's -7. So see, but we're on our way to the Virgin Islands, so it's just a mere stopover in the land of hockey. That's all. So we're going to buy them a boat drink before they get on that mountain.

0: I'll stay right here. I'll take that's what I would do. Thank you very much. All right. A little hockey song here in Paradise, that's all. As we mentioned at the start of this rather wonderful evening, this is the last stop of the Tiki Time Tour. And we keep going. We got a new album coming out in April. License to Chill will be up anytime. So, But we have traveled around the world with this tour. And as always, as the world shows itself, music still is the universal language. And I experience it firsthand wherever I go. And it's fun to exchange like that. We'd be a little better off if we sang more and fought less, I have a feeling. And
1: Surf's up.
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16: 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Barn Hills is the home of the Maryland crab cakes and other seafood. 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

This is your 97.3 FM News Minute. President Donald Trump warned on Thursday, quote, if the Supreme Court upholds current laws on birthright citizenship, it could result in major economic consequences for the United States. In other news, federal prosecutors have charged a Minnesota daycare owner with fraud, alleging she stole millions of dollars in taxpayer-funded child nutrition and child care assistance funds through a scheme tied to the sprawling Feeding Our Future investigation. An Air France flight bound for Detroit was diverted to Montreal after a passenger from the Congo boarded a flight in Paris in error amid flight restrictions tied to the Ebola outbreak. This is according to the U.S. Customs and Border Protection, they said Thursday. And New York City's top financial watchdog is warning that artificial intelligence could rattle Wall Street, eliminate thousands of white-collar jobs, and leave the city financially exposed if leaders fail to prepare. And a bipartisan group of House lawmakers moved to block the Justice Department's new $1.8 billion anti-weaponization fund amid growing concerns that the money could be used to compensate allies of President Donald Trump. 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Have a great day, everyone.

0: Memorial Day weekend, Friday weather, sunny with a high of 87. Southeast winds 10 to 15 knots, seas around 3 feet, and high tide about 2 p.m. Cloudy this evening, low 74. Saturday, sunny, high of 86. Sunday, mix of sun and clouds. Afternoon shower possible, high of 85. 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
2: May 22nd, 1939. In Europe, Nazi Germany and Fascist Italy signed the Pact of Steel, forming a military alliance just months before the start of World War II. 1972. Richard Nixon begins the first visit by an American president to what's then the Soviet Union. He and Soviet leaders sign the Anti-Ballistic Missile Treaty, part of Cold War détente between Washington and its communist rivals Moscow and Beijing. 2002. A former Ku Klux Klansman becomes the third man convicted for one of the deadliest attacks during America's civil rights era. A jury finds Bobby Frank Cherry guilty of murder in the 1963 church bombing that killed four black girls in Birmingham, Alabama. Cherry receives life in prison and dies behind bars more than 2 years later. 1907.
3: A wretched, rash, intruding fool. Farewell.
2: Laurence Olivier, actor, director, and producer of both stage and silver screen, is born in Dorking, Surrey, England. In 1992.
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2: Johnny Carson hosts his last Tonight Show on NBC after nearly 30 years as TV's king of late night. Today in history, May 22nd. Ed Donahue, The Associated Press.

All right, that was Petula Clark with one of my favorites. I remember that from my childhood. And yeah, it's Friday afternoon. And yeah, we got a little bit of overcast right now, but it's not supposed to last. And it's beautiful down here either way. It's not raining at the moment in Flagler Beach. But if you are around, come on downtown and come to some of the great restaurants, our sponsors, and come say hello at the pier. We're on the pier having a good radio show. I don't mind. You can knock at the door and say hi. Give me a request. Oh, and if you got a request in general, you can do it by calling me if you're local at 386-643-4732. Or you can go on the Surf 97.3 FM Facebook page and let me know what you want to hear. And I've got that up right now, so let me know. And I'll get it on for you on this Friday afternoon. Beautiful, going into Memorial Day weekend. And yeah, just enjoy it. How about another kind of a classic? You know, she didn't do a whole lot, but being the daughter of Frank, Nancy Sinatra definitely, you know, shined for a while. And she did this one. And I really like this one, too. It's a lot of fun. So, ladies, if you're getting kicked around a little bit, take your own boots and kick them in the butt.

All right, the Who and Who Are You? Love that one from 78. That was back in my college days. Yeah, wow. Listen to that song a lot and smelling some stuff in the air while we're studying or not studying. Anyway, okay, I know some of you can relate to that. And I didn't do the herb, but I could smell it all over the place. It was crazy. And you can still smell it, maybe more now, right? It's a little annoying, actually. But anyway, sorry, just had to throw it in there. Hey, this next one goes out to a great movie that I loved. And it was the last appearance of Roger Moore as James Bond in 1985. The movie A View to a Kill. It was the last one to star him. Premiered in San Francisco on this day in 1985, and here it is, the theme song by Duran Duran.

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1: 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Did you know that sharks actually have an incredibly acute sense of hearing? While sharks' abilities to smell is well known, their hearing is at least as equally as impressive. They are able to hear their prey as far as 3,000 feet away, hearing low-frequency sounds like that made by a struggling fish. Pretty cool. 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

The Beatles. The Beatles from 1965, Ticket to Ride. And that single went to number one on this very day in 1965, just before my fifth birthday. So, yep, good stuff. Man, it was so great growing up with the Beatles. I probably wouldn't have listened to them because I was too young to turn a radio dial, I guess. I don't know. You don't have quite the tech knowledge that didn't need it either that the kids have today. But yeah, I remember the Beatles all through my childhood. And yeah, good stuff. Number one today. Hey, if you've got a request yourself, give me a call. I'm Ramblin' Russ. I'll be with you for the next 2 hours. And let me know what you want to hear. 386-643-4732. And let me know, or you can go on our Surf 97.3 FM Facebook page. I see I got something here. So let me know about that, and I can get it on for you. And I encourage you to go on the Facebook page if you have Facebook, because there's all kinds of interesting info and stuff about Flagler Beach. So join us on that. And in the meantime, it's 83 degrees and a little bit overcast in Flagler, but looking good. Everybody's having a good time. We're going into Memorial Day weekend. Monday's Memorial Day, of course. We all know what that's about. The sacrifices that so few gave for so many, and we appreciate it. So I put that on my Facebook page, that quote. Am I going to quote it here? Yeah, I am. Sir Winston Churchill, who was born in America, he was an American, but he had dual citizenship, and apparently he did very well over in Britain, if you know Winston Churchill. If you don't, whew, I don't know where you've been. Look him up, Sir Winston Churchill. He said, right around the time of the end of the World War II, he said, "Never in the field of human conflict was so much owed by so many to so few." So true. So, we're going to be playing some songs to commemorate that as we go into the Memorial Day weekend. But for now, we're taking a request, and this is our own Valerie. Love Valerie. She's so great. She calls a lot, and she's up in Wallaca today at her Tall Tales Lounge and enjoying the afternoon there. And she wants to hear a little bit of Firefall. She says Blue Crab Festival up there. So, by the way, so she listens on, I believe she listens on the TuneIn app or maybe FlaglerBeachRadio.com, but wherever you are in the world, you can get us on those. And if you don't already know that because you're listening to us, then tell your friends and go on that if you're not in Flagler Beach when you're away. And just download that app on your phone and you can get it and do it on Alexa and so on and so forth. That's what I do. So anyway, back to the song. Here it is for Valerie. She wanted to hear a little bit of Firefall and Strange Way. Be back and continuing the music.

Firefall. Yeah, Firefall Live, and that was Mr. David Muse on the flute. Amazing, amazing, craziness. That's one of their best songs, in my opinion. Hey, next one goes to us by way of Bob Marley, and this was Buffalo Soldier. And you know what? They were quite the patriots, the Buffalo Soldiers. They were Jamaican, and Bob Marley had this song about them, and they fought for us throughout the 1800s and under slavery and all kinds of condemnations and so forth. So Bob created this song. So on this Memorial Day, all the unknown soldiers that we might not have respected that fought for us, a lot of them were the Indian Wars, which, you know, that's debatable too, but we're not here to debate that. But as Bob sings about them, they gave so much and with so little respect. And there were so many that did that. So this is one. And we're going to follow it by another one to just encourage everybody to get up, stand up for your rights. So here's a twofer for Bob. Here's Buffalo Soldier.

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There we go, George. That was Bob Marley. Twofer, Buffalo Soldier, and Get Up and Stand Up for Your Rights. Yeah. And just read your Constitution on this Memorial Day weekend if you're not familiar with it. And make sure you understand what it says. A lot of people don't. A lot of people don't. So, God bless America. And I got a request. And I was going to play some Toby Keith anyway. You're probably going to be overloaded with Toby in the next hour and a half because it is Memorial Day weekend, all right? Here's a request by George, who worked with Toby Keith over the years. And he's a great guy and lost Toby Keith way too soon. Here he is with a classic. This is what it was all about. That's why we're living Memorial Day, right? So don't let it go to waste.

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The drive-thru will be open from 10 a.m. to 1. And tomorrow, it's called the Gamble Jam at the Gamble Rogers Memorial State Recreation Area, located at 3100 South Ocean Shore Boulevard in Flagler Beach. Musicians of all skill levels are welcome. Bring your acoustic instruments. Join in on the jam, whether you're strumming, picking, singing, or just soaking in on the sounds. Come be a part of the magic at the Gamble Jam Pavilion. The program is free. Like to give blood? Big Red Bus will be in town. Two of them, actually. One will be at the Epic Theater, 1185 Central Avenue in Palm Coast, from 1 to 6 p.m. Second will be at Kohl's of Palm Coast at 665 Palm Coast Parkway, 10 a.m. to 5. You missed the buses? Like to book an appointment? Here's their website, oneblood.org/donate. I'm Kevin Kirk for your 97.3 FM local calendar. 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

0: Memorial Day weekend, Friday weather, sunny with a high of 87. Southeast winds 10 to 15 knots, seas around 3 feet, and high tide about 2 p.m. Cloudy this evening, low 74. Saturday, sunny, high of 86. Sunday, mix of sun and clouds. Afternoon shower possible, high of 85. 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

Hello from This Day in Music, where we look at musical events from the past 50 years. On this day, May the 22nd, 1965, the Beatles went to number one on the US singles chart with Ticket to Ride, the group's eighth US number one. The American singles label declared that the song was from the United Artists release Eight Arms to Hold You. This was the original title of the Beatles' second movie. The title was changed to Help after the single was initially released. On this day in 1971, the Rolling Stones album Sticky Fingers started a four-week run at number one on the American chart, the group's second US number one album. The artwork for Sticky Fingers, which on the original vinyl release featured a working zipper that opened to reveal cotton briefs, was conceived by American pop artist Andy Warhol. The album also features the first use of the Tongan lip design Rolling Stones logo. In 2002, Adamant appeared at the Old Bailey in London, charged with possession of an imitation firearm. The singer had been arrested in January after an altercation at the Prince of Wales pub in London, when a bouncer refused to let him in. In 2009, White Stripes drummer Meg White married Jackson Smith, her ex-husband and bandmate's Jack White's Nashville home. Jack and Meg White were married for 4 years and divorced in 2000. The event was part of a double wedding. And in 2012, British newspaper The Sun reported that Mick Jagger's lavish Caribbean holiday home on Mustique was available for hire at £9,500 a week, but added that Mick demanded full details of applicants' backgrounds, including professions, before they were even considered to use the holiday home. Bandmate Keith Richards' beachfront Caribbean holiday home at Parrot Cay Resort was also available to rent for a mere £35,000 a week. More from This Day Music at thisdaymusic.com.

Oh, yeah. You gotta love that little bit of Southern rock. The Marshall Tucker Band. And happy birthday to Mr. Doug Gray of Marshall Tucker. Born on this day in 1948. 78 years old today. He was born in Spartanburg, South Carolina. So, thank you so much for that music. I tell you, that is great. And they recorded with Capricorn Records, who also did the Allman Brothers. I guess they kind of latched on and realized, hey, he was doing pretty good at that point. Phil Walden of Capricorn Records, who I actually knew. I was just a child, but I went to school with his son, also Phil. So, yeah, good stuff. Absolutely. Should put Macon, Georgia on the map for sure. And they're still kind of there. But anyway, kind of cool. I'm going to play one more for Doug's birthday to Mr. Doug Gray of Marshall Tucker. Here he is once again with the group, Take the Highway.

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1: Hey everybody, it's the Walrus here from Surf 97.3 FM with another really cool ocean fun fact. Did you know that hippos, deer, and cows are more deadly than sharks? That's right. There are plenty of animals that are far more dangerous than sharks. While sharks kill an average of less than one person a year in the U.S. and less than six worldwide, the stats are much scarier for creatures such as hippos, which kill a reported 2,900 people annually. Deer, which are responsible for the death of an average of 130 people per year, usually, unfortunately, to car collisions, and cows, which can kill 22 people a year. Imagine that. A cow is more deadly than a shark. Let that sink in. My friends, this is the Walrus from Surf 97.3 FM. Have a great day.
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Hope you stood for that. Whitney Houston, Star Spangled Banner, the U.S. National Anthem on this Memorial Day weekend we're going into. I couldn't help but play that. And I'm Ramblin' Russ with you until 4. And if you got a request, give me a call, 386-643-4732. Or go on our Surf 97.3 FM Facebook page. Let me know what you want to hear. You know, it's you know, we have to appreciate our country. It's the best in the world. And you better feel that way. Yes, you better. So I love the spirit of adventure that we have. And I was looking on the history moments for today. I do that a lot. I love history. I wish I had loved history in school because I would have done much better. My grades would have been much better. Can you relate? But it was on this day in 1819 that the SS Savannah set sail from Savannah Harbor in Georgia to its historic journey on the first steamboat-propelled vessel to cross the Atlantic. Very cool. And I'm talking about adventures and stuff that Americans did right here. So in 1843, the first wagon train departed Independence, Missouri, for Oregon with 700 to 1,000 migrants. Pretty cool. And Mr. President Abraham Lincoln received a patent, the only U.S. president to ever do so, for a device to lift a boat over shoals and obstructions. I still got to see what that is. I don't know. And in 1906, the Wright brothers granted a patent for their flying machine, having applied for one 3 years earlier. Yep. And another one, pretty cool, 1969. Just before we landed on the moon later that year in 1969, Stafford and Cernan piloted the Apollo 10 LEM, the Lunar Escape Module, just 9.4 miles above the lunar surface. Cool. So with all that in mind, here's a little John Denver song. God Bless America. Here's the Calypso.

Well, John Denver and Calypso, and appreciating the adventure spirit of our country on this day, for sure. Hey, and it's on this day, we're going to go do a little birthday corner here. 1950, 76 years old today, born in 50, Mr. Bernie Taupin. You know, not necessarily a very well-known name, I mean, to many, yes, but did a lot of the lyrics and music and production for Sir Elton John. So Bernie is 76 years old today, born in Sleaford, Lincolnshire, England. And let's continue celebrating the, see a little bit of a segue, not necessarily so good, but since we were the first to the moon and we're also pioneering our space race as we still speak, here's a little bit of Bernie Taupin, who wrote the lyrics for this song for Sir Elton. I think you might recognize it.

Elton John and Rocket Man, written by Mr. Bernie Taupin on his birthday today, 76 years old. Let's do another Elton. He wrote so many songs for other artists, too. But it's amazing, but he did so much for Elton. And this is one of my favorites, too. So just one more for Bernie that he wrote. And here's Elton once again. Someone Saved My Life Tonight.

Once again, Elton John, and celebrating Bernie Taupin's birthday. 76 years old today. Did so many lyrics for Elton John and so many others. So we appreciate you and happy birthday. And it is 83 degrees in Flagler Beach. A little overcast, but still looking good. And I'm Ramblin' Russ with you for the next half hour, a little bit more. And let me know if you've got a request in that little bit of time, 386-643-4732, or go on our Surf 97.3 FM Facebook page. Let me know what you want to hear, okay? Got to let you know there's a pool safety day. That is tomorrow from 1 to 4 at the Palm Coast Aquatic Center, and that is for kids ages 2 to 17. And seniors, if you'd like. So if you'd like to join them and do that, it's at the Palm Coast Aquatic Center, and that's at 339 Parkview Drive in Palm Coast. And you can register online at parksandrec.fun. And there is a small fee, but it's pretty worth it if you want to get your kids involved in that, or if you want a refresher, whatever the case may be. It's Pool Safety Day. That's tomorrow from 1 to 4 p.m. at the Palm Coast Aquatic Center. Then we've also got the Flagler Beach Market tomorrow, right here at Veterans Park, across from City Hall on South 2nd. And you can come out for food and for all kinds of products out there, produce, and enjoy it. Walk around and enjoy the beautiful weather, and find some stuff you want. There'll be vendors out there for that. So that we have that on Saturday, and every Saturday from 9 until 1, right there near Veterans Park. All right, so come out for that. And it's Youth Pickleball League. You can join and register for a little bit of a fee. Free for junior pass holders. And that's open to ages 8 to 18. And that's at the Southern Recreation Center in Palm Coast. It's at 1290 Belltel Parkway. And you can register at parksandrec.fun for the Youth Pickleball League. Yeah, good stuff. Absolutely. On this Memorial Day weekend, just come out and enjoy it right here in Flagler Beach. And, you know, be respectful. Be careful of your parking. Don't park on any of the green area on the dunes, just the sand right off the road. Do not encroach on the green at all. And do not leave a stick of litter behind you, including a cigarette butt. Yeah, I have known and loved many smokers, but that is one of the flaws right here in Flagler Beach. Don't leave your butts. Take them with you. Put them in the trash. Don't be lazy. Don't get that rep, okay? So do that, and be careful going back and forth on A1A, and take your time. Don't be impatient. Be patient, and find your way around, all right? And enjoy Flagler Beach, but be respectful on this Memorial Day weekend. And if you don't see it, call it out, all right? So I'm going to put you one right here from... I think Sergeant Barry Sadler did this one back in the day, and loving it on Memorial Day weekend coming up. Here's the Ballad of the Green Beret.

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0: All right, the Smiths. And happy birthday to Morrissey, Stephen Morrissey of the Smiths. And he was born in Lancashire, England on this day. 67 years old today. And I know my good friend Kim loves the Smiths, so that goes out to her for his birthday. Yep. How about some, let's see what we got here. Let me flip through the vinyl. No, that would have already had to, it would have already had to be on the turntable. Yeah, I'm not flipping through the vinyl. I'm flipping through the computer. Here are the Rascals with some good loving for you. And that's coming to us from 1966.
1: One, two.

Oh, yeah. The Rascals and Good Lovin'. How about on this Memorial Day weekend, some Beach Boys? Yeah. Spirit of America.

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1: This is your 97.3 FM News Minute. President Donald Trump warned on Thursday, quote, if the Supreme Court upholds current laws on birthright citizenship, it could result in major economic consequences for the United States. In other news, federal prosecutors have charged a Minnesota daycare owner with fraud, alleging she stole millions of dollars in taxpayer-funded child nutrition and child care assistance funds through a scheme tied to the sprawling Feeding Our Future investigation. An Air France flight bound for Detroit was diverted to Montreal after a passenger from the Congo boarded a flight in Paris in error amid flight restrictions tied to the Ebola outbreak. This is according to U.S. Customs and Border Protection, they said Thursday. And New York City's top financial watchdog is warning that artificial intelligence could rattle Wall Street, eliminate thousands of white-collar jobs, and leave the city financially exposed if leaders fail to prepare. And a bipartisan group of House lawmakers moved to block the Justice Department's new $1.8 billion anti-weaponization fund amid growing concerns that the money could be used to compensate allies of President Donald Trump. This is Cam Kirk for your news in a minute for 97.3 FM. Have a great day, everyone.

0: Memorial Day weekend, Friday weather, sunny with a high of 87. Southeast winds 10 to 15 knots, seas around 3 feet, and high tide about 2 p.m. Cloudy this evening, low 74. Saturday, sunny, high of 86. Sunday, mix of sun and clouds. Afternoon shower possible, high of 85. 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
2: 1959, after 28 years ownership, the Dorenbecker family sells KVI Seattle to Gene Autry. Like Autry's KSFO and KMPC, KVI became a very popular middle-of-the-road station for years. In 1994, Autry's Golden West broadcasters sold KVI. 1967, the Monkees' Headquarters LP is released by Cold Gems, hitting number one a short time later. It was the band's first album where they performed and composed most of their own music instead of studio musicians and outside songwriters.
6: And what we have to be is free.
2: 1975, Minnie Riperton's Adventures in Paradise is released by Epic Records. Listless compared to Minnie's previous album, Perfect Angel, with her hit Lovin' You, the LP cover seemed to be the bigger story than the contents. Minnie was sitting in a plush armchair with a second docile lion crouched next to her. The first lion lunged at her before being tranquilized.
7: Ah! Jay Arnold, 1965.
2: The Beatles' eighth chart topper, May 22, 1965. Right here on Surf 97.3.

All right, that was the Stars and Stripes Forever going into this Memorial Day weekend by the United States Air Force Band of Flight. Very nice. Yep. And there's a Memorial Day ceremony that is on Memorial Day at Heroes Memorial Park right in Palm Coast Parkway, and that's going to be at 8 a.m. So if you want to go serious tribute to all of the people that gave their lives in the service of our country, you can do that in Palm Coast Memorial Day at 8 a.m. And that's at 2860 Palm Coast Parkway, Palm Coast. All right. So do that if you're around the area. And if not, do it wherever you are. Say, keep those people and those soldiers, sailors, airmen, Coasties, all in your prayers. So, yeah, on this Memorial Day weekend. And I'll even give you a little something, not to be too somber, but yes, because it's Memorial Day weekend. Taps, as sounded by the Arlington National Cemetery, Woodrow English.

Lee Greenwood and friends with God Bless the USA on this Friday, Memorial Day weekend we're going into. And I just hope you're going to have a good one. But I got to play just one or two more before I'm out of here. And here's one. I mean, if we can't appreciate all the things in life that they gave us, the ones that gave their lives, then let's just listen to all the things that this music talks about in the surf. And here we go. So we're living this life. We can, thanks to them. Here are the Beach Boys with Surfing USA.

Beach Boys, Ramblin' Russ signing off with you for this afternoon, and loved playing the music for you. Hope you enjoyed it, and go into your Memorial Day and have a good time, but appreciate the sacrifices that were made to remember what it's all about, all right, on Monday especially. So enjoy your weekend. Be good. Be kind. Be safe. But always have a good time. And listen to us at The Surf wherever you are, all right? And I will see you next week, I believe, Thursday and Friday. But yeah, thanks very much for listening. And I'm going to put this one out to my lovely bride, my lovely wife, Linda, on as I leave you today. Keep enjoying the music. We will be listening to Sonny Hollywood Chase, and then there was next. Or, excuse me, that is next, and then there was that. Lots of great music from the 70s, all right? So have a great weekend. Talk to you soon.

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1: Today on Marine Science Minute with Florida Sea Grant. Invasive species, lionfish, pythons, Brazilian pepper, oh my! 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
5: Incredible Cinderella story. This unknown comes out of nowhere to lead the pack. Bad Augusta. He's on his final hole. He's got a beautiful back swing.
6: Dad! Oh, he got all of that one. He's got to be pleased with that. The crowd is just on his feet here. He's a Cinderella boy. Tears in his eyes, I guess, as he lines up this last shot. He's got about 195 yards left, and looks like he's got about an 8 iron.
5: This crowd has gone deadly silent. Cinderella story, out of nowhere, a former greenskeeper now about to become the Masters champion.
6: It looks like I'm a wreck. 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

I feel it fade. Your love is fading. I feel it fade.

Rare Earth and a 70s classic. Thanks for listening. My name is Sonny Hollywood Chase, and you're listening to our Best of 70s show called And Then There Was That. Whether you lived through the decade or just like the music, we're glad to have you on board. Here's Steely Dan.

Van Morrison and Blue Money from 1971. Back to back with this guy, a legend, recently passed, but what a performer. Here's Glen Campbell. I've been

0: Sunny Hollywood Chase along with the mayor and Bernard, and the mayor's walking around with a big bandage on the side of his head. We'll check about that and find out. We'll find out what's going on next.
1: Well, heck, I'm curious. How about you?
2: Have a great Memorial Day weekend, everyone.
3: Let us use this Memorial Day weekend to say thank you and remember the heroes that have fallen.
1: I know you want more. Sunny Hollywood Chase. It's coming at you shortly.
2: Hi, this is Mary, and this is an And Then There Was That Memorial Weekend moment. It's Memorial Day weekend, and here's some information you may not have known. It was once called Decoration Day. On May 5th of 1868, General John A. Logan called for a nationwide day of remembrance later that month. He said,
4: "The 30th of May, 1868, is designated for the purpose of strewing with flowers or otherwise decorating the graves of comrades who died in defense of their country during the late rebellion, whose bodies now lie in almost every city, village, and hamlet churchyard in the land."
2: The date of Decoration Day, as he called it, was chosen because it wasn't the anniversary of any particular battle. On the first Decoration Day, General James Garfield made a speech at Arlington National Cemetery, and 5,000 participants decorated the graves of the 20,000 Civil War soldiers buried there. Memorial Day is the day of remembrance.
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13: From the Doobie Brothers to the Bee Gees, this is the greatest 70s show ever. And then there was that with your host, Sonny Hollywood Chase.
0: Oh, I want to tell you, it's good. Real good. Back on the show with Bernard and the mayor.
14: Mayor, what happened to your face? What do you mean?
0: He means that giant bandage on the right side of your face.
14: Well, I'd rather not talk about it.
0: Too bad.
14: True that. You might as well come clean. Well, my niece is in a little softball league, and a few of us got tired of the bad officiating. And
0: mayor, please don't tell me you're one of those adults who screams and yells during a children's sporting event.
14: Well, that umpire kept calling strikes when they weren't, so I jumped on the field, and I kicked sand at the umpire.
0: Isn't that awful? So who hit you?
14: I guarantee you it was the umpire. Well, first thing I know, I woke up in an ambulance.
0: The umpire hit you?
14: I never saw it coming, Sonny. She sucker punched me.
0: She?
14: The umpire was a woman? Yeah, I reckon so.
0: Well, you know, Mayor, you were in the wrong, and you probably should go to her house and apologize for causing a ruckus during a child's softball game.
14: Well, you crazy if you think I'm going over there. She decked me once. I don't want to wind up in a hospital again.
15: Why don't you let her give you a self-defense class?
14: I knew I shouldn't have told this story.

The Incredible Four Tops from 1973, from the early 70s with folk rock and the hippie influence to the latter 70s and disco mania. We've got it all each week with our show called And Then There Was That. Heard across the nation by good folks like you. Welcome in to the best of the 70s. Here is Santa Esmeralda. My attempt at bad Spanish. Don't let me be misunderstood.

0: What a rocking tune. 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
1: Hombre, you put oil in my belly last night, hombre. 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

Charlie Rich from 1973, and rest assured, songs like that do not cross over anymore. Here's Sugarloaf, 1975. Don't call us.

0: Don't call us. Speaking of which, I am expecting a call from Silk Kowalski, our public relations manager, and that should happen next.
1: Traveling at the speed of sound, or just hobbling along. We'll be right back with more from And Then There Was That with Sunny Hollywood Chase.
2: Hi, this is Mary, and this is an And Then There Was That Memorial Weekend moment. This is Memorial Day weekend. And Memorial Day is an American holiday, observed on the last Monday of May, honoring the men and women who died while serving in the U.S. military. It was originally known as Decoration Day. It originated in the years following the Civil War and became an official federal holiday in 1971. Many Americans observe Memorial Day by visiting cemeteries or memorials, holding family gatherings, and participating in parades. Unofficially, it marks the beginning of the summer season. The Civil War, which ended in the spring of 1865, claimed more lives than any conflict in U.S. history and required the establishment of the country's first national cemeteries. By the late 1860s, Americans in various towns and cities had begun holding springtime tributes to these countless fallen soldiers, decorating their graves with flowers and reciting prayers. Each day on Memorial Day, a national moment of remembrance takes place at 3 p.m. local time. It's unclear where it originated. Some records show that one of the earliest Memorial Day commemorations was organized by a group of formerly enslaved people in Charleston, South Carolina in 1865. Nevertheless, in 1966, the federal government declared Waterloo, New York, the official birthplace of Memorial Day.
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3: May 22nd, 1939. In Europe, Nazi Germany and Fascist Italy signed the Pact of Steel, forming a military alliance just months before the start of World War II. 1972. Richard Nixon begins the first visit by an American president to what's then the Soviet Union. He and Soviet leaders sign the Anti-Ballistic Missile Treaty, part of Cold War détente between Washington and its communist rivals Moscow and Beijing. 2002. A former Ku Klux Klansman becomes the third man convicted for one of the deadliest attacks during America's civil rights era. A jury finds Bobby Frank Cherry guilty of murder in the 1963 church bombing that killed four black girls in Birmingham, Alabama. Cherry receives life in prison and dies behind bars more than 2 years later. 1907.
4: A wretched, rash, and prudent fool. Farewell.
3: Laurence Olivier, actor, director, and producer of both stage and silver screen, is born in Dorking, Surrey, England. In 1992.
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3: 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Today in history, May 22nd. Ed Donahue, The Associated Press.
6: Memorial Day weekend, Friday weather, sunny with a high of 87. Southeast winds 10 to 15 knots, seas around 3 feet, and high tide about 2 p.m. Cloudy this evening, low 74. Saturday, sunny, high of 86. Sunday, mix of sun and clouds. Afternoon shower possible, high of 85. 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
9: And we're back on the program where we are awaiting a call from my public relations manager, and word has it that he has actually cooked up a good promotion for me for a change. Let's see if it's... Let's grab this. Hello, Sonny Chase.
10: Sonny Chase. Silk Kowalski, baby.
9: Silk, how are you?
10: Smooth as. Yeah, yeah. And you know what? I've got a promotion for you.
9: I don't know. Do you? You really do?
10: You know, you really are a doubting Thomas, Sonny.
9: Oh, come on. What's the deal?
10: Okay. Okay. Patience, please. It's a perfect fun promotion for you and your listeners, all 10 of them.
9: Now, see you there. There you go.
10: little humor there.
9: Yeah, very little humor.
10: Well,
9: very little.
10: You're going to give away 5 day vacations to Disneyland to your listeners, and you, Sonny, you're going to go with them.
9: Hey, now you're talking. When do we start this promotion, Kowalski?
10: I see no reason why the promotion cannot start immediately.
9: Well, let's roll, baby. This sounds like fun.
10: Okay. All right. You ready?
9: Yeah,
10: okay.
9: Man. Yeah.
10: All I need is a check from each of your 5 lucky listeners for $1,500 apiece.
9: You're
10: and
9: right?
10: A check for you. From you for $2,000. Presto, we can make it happen.
9: Kowalski, you're a genuine crook. You want us to send you a check for $9,500 and you get us to Disney?
10: No, no, no, of course not.
9: Well, good, because I'll tell you
10: that. The total would be over $10,000. I mean, tax and all, you know.
9: I'm reporting you, Kowalski, to the Better Business Bureau, even Angie's List. You hear me? I am reporting you.
10: I don't know what to say. I mean, when you throw all the threats out there, what can I say? Angie's List?
9: All right, Kowalski.
10: Stay cool, Hollywood. I'll be in touch. Ooh, Angie's List. I'm scared.

1978 was the year for Patti Smith. And Because the Night. Thanks for listening. My name is Sonny Hollywood Chase. The Best of 70s Show. And then there was that with ELO. Great song.

0: The strange, magical sound of the Electric Light Orchestra. Can't get it out of my head, from 1975. And each week, we do a 70s trivia show. I mean, it's really not a fair fight, but we're going to do it anyway, and it comes up next. Keep it right here.
1: Trivia.
2: Hi, this is Mary, and this is an And Then There Was That Memorial Weekend moment. Memorial Day, as Decoration Day gradually came to be known, originally honored only those lost while fighting in the Civil War. But during World War I, the United States found itself embroiled in another major conflict, and the holiday evolved to commemorate American military personnel who died in all wars, including World War I, World War II, the Vietnam War, the Korean War, and the wars in Iraq and Afghanistan. For decades, Memorial Day continued to be observed on May 30th, but in 1968, Congress passed the Uniform Monday Holiday Act, which established Memorial Day as the last Monday in May in order to create a three-day weekend for federal employees. Well, that was nice of them. The change went into effect in 1971, and the same law also declared Memorial Day as a federal holiday.
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3: 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Gamble Rogers Memorial State Recreation Area, named after Florida folk singer-storyteller James Gamble Rogers, is nestled between the Atlantic Ocean and the Intracoastal Waterway in Flagler County. The beach is the most popular feature at the park, where visitors enjoy swimming, sunbathing, beachcombing, or fishing. The daily low tide is an ideal time to observe shorebirds. Summer months bring the sea turtles that lay their eggs in the coquina sand. On the intracoastal side of the park, pavilions provide a shady place to enjoy a meal. A nature trail winds through a coastal forest of scrub oaks and saw palmetto. The park also offers nature tours, kayaks and canoeing, and Saturday gamble jams, where musicians gather to jam in remembrance of Gamble Rogers. Another history moment from Flagler Beach Community Radio, Surf 97.3.
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0: Yes, and it is time for the 70s trivia game. And Mary, I've got to call you back in. Please do the intro, ma'am.
2: Okay.
0: Thank you very much.
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0: Thank
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0: All right, contestants, our year in question is 1975, and our players are Bernard, who has won every single 70s trivia game played this year, and the mayor, who has not scored but one measly point.
1: You know, this game is culturally biased, one-sided, and a ridiculous pastime, but what the heck?
0: What the heck is right. All right, one of these things did not happen in the year 1975. Uh-huh. Oil goes to over $13 per barrel.
1: I remember that.
0: The Vietnam War ends.
1: Mm-hmm.
0: The first blockbuster movie, Jaws, is released.
1: Uh-huh.
0: And James Dean starred in the movie Rebel Without a Cause.
1: Mm-hmm.
0: Which one of those did not happen?
1: Oh, Sonny, I would like to be...
0: The mayor's
1: well,
0: first.
1: Why do I always have to be second?
0: Well, because, well, you, anyway, mayor... Which one did not happen?
1: Well, I'm going to say that Jaws movie didn't come out then. I think it came out in the later 80s.
0: Mayor,
1: oh,
0: Mayor, James Dean surely did not make a movie in 1975. He was dead.
1: He is dead. Dead as a doornail. Mayor, did you sniff paint when you were young?
0: Join us again next time with your host, Sonny Hollywood Chase, for the 70s trivia game right here on this station.
1: I know, Mayor, sniff paint.

Valley from 1976. Every teenage boy until he hit puberty could sing like Frankie Valli. But after that, he sort of went downhill. Hi, and welcome into the Best of 70s show as we look back at the era of All in the Family, Dallas, MASH, and Sanford and Son. Music by the Doobie Brothers, the Eagles, and Kool and the Gang, and more. It was an incredible decade.

Bonnie Tyler from 1978. Oh, it's a heartache. I'm supposed to remind you that moments away, the incredible time machine will be on the way, but right now, and it won't be after midnight.

show is called And Then There Was That. My name is Sonny Hollywood Chase. A little later in the show, Mary London takes a look back at ARS, the Atlanta Rhythm Section. Mayor's over here foaming at the mouth. We better stay away from her, Mayor.

0: chocolate. You sexy thing from 1976. The Incredible Time Machine is on its way. And up next.
1: Oh, yeah. The Time Machine. I like it. It's coming up.
0: And now, here's Johnny.
2: Great show tonight. We were going to have one of the greatest disc jockeys of all time. But he couldn't be here. So Sonny Hollywood Chase is here instead.
1: Hi, this is Mary, and this is And Then There Was That Memorial Weekend Moment. Memorial Day was actually born out of necessity. After the American Civil War, a battered United States was faced with the task of burying and honoring the 600,000 to 800,000 Union and Confederate soldiers who had died in the single bloodiest military conflict in American history. The first national commemoration of Memorial Day was held in Arlington National Cemetery on May 30th of 1868, where both Union and Confederate soldiers are buried. Several towns and cities across America claim to have observed their own earlier versions of Memorial Day, or Americans also observe Memorial Day by visiting cemeteries and memorials, and some people wear red poppy in remembrance of those fallen in war, a tradition that began with a World War I poem. Have a great Memorial Weekend, everyone. We'll be back with more of And Then There Was That in a moment.
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0: Back on the show with the whole crew, and it's time to go back to the year 1972 and the last Apollo mission to the moon.
12: It was an historic time. Why are we going back there, Mr. Hollywood?
0: Well, because yours truly was one of the astronauts who actually walked on the moon.
12: You're an acrophobic, not to mention you don't like high places. Yeah,
0: while I was walking on the moon, Walter Cronkite was at Cape Kennedy calling all the action.
13: Now entering time machine. Now entering. Enter year of desired destination.
0: Good evening. We're just moments away from hearing the words from Sunny Hollywood Chase as he takes his first steps on another world. Hold it. I think we're getting some of those first transmissions now.
14: Hey, man, this is really cool. Look at all the flying saucers lined up on the craters.
0: Well, those were strange words. I think we've lost. No, we're getting transmission back again.
14: Hey, man, just kidding about those UFOs. Virginia, there is a Santa Claus. On the Sirius side, it's a bunch of old clunky rocks, some craters, but no color TV, no hi-fi records. What a drag this place is. Sunny Hollywood Chase saying, get me off this dead planet.
0: This is Walter Cronkite saying that's the way it is. What a nut job.

0: Time now for a twin spin from Sir Elton Hercules John, an English singer, pianist, and composer. In his five-decade career, Elton John sold more than 300 million records, making him one of the best ever.
1: I just

Double Dose of Elton John. And each week, our Best of 70s show travels nationwide to shine a little light on an exciting decade. From the incredible time machine to the 70s trivia game, it's all here on And Then There Was That. Here's Paul McCartney.

0: Karen Carpenter, the voice of an angel. Somebody once said early in her career that her hips were too big and she spent her entire life being an anorexic. And it's so terrible because nobody is perfect, but it's what's inside that counts. Speaking of which, Mary London takes a behind-the-scenes look at the Atlanta Rhythm Section.
1: 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And then there was that with Sonny Hollywood Chase. Turn it up and listen, because the 70s were great. Dummy.
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3: Thank you for listening to And Then There Was That with Sonny Hollywood Chase on our Memorial Day weekend. And here's another Memorial Weekend moment. Memorial Day has been observed since 1868. What is your favorite Memorial Day weekend tradition? For us, it's firing up the grill. Sonny makes a mean steak, I gotta tell you. And Bailey loves to hang around just in case somebody drops something. Sonny will also be making his special secret steak sauce. Bernard will be bringing his box of wine, and Mayor will be bringing a case of beer. Oscar, our security guard who's afraid of almost everything, said that he's going to be bringing his homemade ice cream, and the only thing that he fears is brain freeze. I'll be bringing a cherry pie to go with Oscar's ice cream. Smart, huh? But the most important thing we'll do that day will be at 3 p.m., to take a moment of silence to remember those who have served. This tradition happens throughout our great land, and we hope that you'll do the same. I found this piece I wanted to share with you today. The author is anonymous, and it goes like this. Our flag does not fly because the wind moves it. It flies with the last breath of each soldier who died protecting it. So from all of us, Sonny, Mayor, Bernard, Oscar, Bailey the dog, and me, Mary, happy Memorial Day. Be safe. We'll be back in a moment.

0: Memorial Day weekend, Friday weather, sunny with a high of 87. Southeast winds 10 to 15 knots, seas around 3 feet, and high tide about 2 p.m. Cloudy this evening, low 74. Saturday, sunny, high of 86. Sunday, mix of sun and clouds. Afternoon shower possible, high of 85. 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
3: Whether you're on the beach, in your backyard, no matter what you're doing, things are always better listening to And Then There Was That with Sunny Hollywood Chase.
4: And now Mary London takes a closer look at the Atlanta Rhythm section.
3: And then there was this. They were a band, a session band, working musicians. It's a good steady gig if you can get it. And they were working at a recording studio outside of Atlanta, Georgia. They backed other musicians and artists until the time came that they decided, hey, let's form our own band. So they did, and they called themselves the Atlanta Rhythm Section. Fans call them ARS. They signed a record deal with Decca in the early 70s. Their first two albums were less than memorable. Sales were The label dropped them. Okay, that happens. However, Polydor realized that there was something special, and their third release was Third Annual Pipe Dream. Now, people call ARS a southern rock band. I think of them as a southern jazz band. Kind of a jam band, okay? Southern rock with a hint of jazz. Pop yourself a cool one. Chill out with a song titled after their hometown. From Third Annual Pipe Dream, this is the Atlanta Rhythm Section with Doraville on the best 70s show ever.

0: Al Green, an enormous superstar in the 70s. 1975, he became a born-again Christian, turned to gospel music, and never looked back. That's it for this week. Sunny Hollywood Chase saying goodbye. God bless, and see you next week. Remember this now. Stay positive. Get the negative people out of your life. You can do it. See you next week.
1: That's right, Sonny. And we've got a special treat for Memorial Day weekend. Now, I know we're stepping outside of the 70s for this particular song, but here's Trace Atkins. Have a safe weekend, everyone. Thanks for listening to And Then There Was That. Sonny Hollywood Chase. We'll see you next week.

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Now here I am a thousand stones away from him. He recognized me on the first day I came in, and it gave me a chill when he clicked.

0: 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And Then There Was That with Sunny Hollywood Chase.
1: Was produced in the studios of Ed Galloway Productions and London Vox. Copyright 2026, Galloway, London. All rights reserved.
2: The characters and impersonations are intellectual property from the creative minds of Ed Galloway and the staff of And Then There Was That. 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
0: 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With Sunny Hollywood Chase.
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4: Today on Marine Science Minute with Florida Sea Grant. Barotrauma and return 'em right. 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This is due to barotrauma, a pressure-related injury fish experience when reeled up from depth. It's caused by the expansion of gases inside fish, which often displace organs and leaves them bloated and unable to return to depth on their own. This leads to millions of preventable fish deaths each year. Fish suffering from barotrauma are likely to survive release when anglers use best practices, including venting and descending. The Return 'em Right program teaches anglers how to properly release reef fish. 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

With their slick and unusual appearance and at times tongue-in-cheek songwriting sensibility, the band from Boston Call the Car seemed to exist somewhere between basic straight-ahead rock and roll, bubblegum punk, and new wave. In fact, they were a synthesis of all these things. The core of the band were its two chief songwriters, guitarist Rick Ocasek and bassist Ben Orr. They had collaborated in several bands through the years, and in 1972, the two were in a band called Milkwood. Keyboardist Greg Hawks had been in that band as well. A couple of years later, Ocasek and Orr formed Captain Swing, but were soon to break up within a year. In 1976, they formed the Cars with Hawks on keyboards and Elliot Easton on guitar. Dave Robinson from the group Modern Lovers was hired for drumming duties. The band immediately started doing demo recordings and started playing out live around the East Coast. The Cars were quickly making a great first impression, not only musically, but visually. The band started to make magic. At first glance, nobody was really sure if the Cars looked like rockers or science lab geeks. It really made no difference. All of the band members contributed very well to the sum of the whole.

By 1977, the car sent a demo of a song called Just What I Needed to Boston radio station WBCN. The station aired it and the board lit up. Soon thereafter, the car signed with Elektra Records and released their self-titled debut album. By the summer of 1978, the album started picking up steam thanks to FM as well as AM radio. And their first single release was the same song that the band sent as a demo to WBCN. Now freshly re-recorded, the song came out in the summer of 78. Just What I Needed.

just what I needed, the Cards' very first big hit. Their follow-up was an album called Candy-O. It was a continuation of the group's quirky but effective and relatable songwriting, and it added a little more mechanical effects. The Cars were known by some for being on the cutting edge of what was to become New Wave. This song hit big in the summer of '79, another song sung by Ben Orr. Let's go.

The Cars' Let's Go. The band was truly unique, and they were stretching their following immensely. Their audience was indeed diverse. Everyone from hardcore rock and roll fans to computer geeks alike seemed to take a liking to this band from Boston. By 1980, the Cars released Panorama, and they continued to tour and do TV spots, everything from the Midnight Special to ABC's Fridays. In 81, they had their biggest selling single ever with this.

0: From late 1981, the song Shake It Up from the album of the same title. The Cars had entered the new decade as one of America's top bands, and they were just getting started.
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0: By 1972, Neil Diamond was one of the biggest music stars in the world. Earlier in his career, he wrote and recorded rockers, but by the early 70s, he was more prominent in the mellower, more AOR side of things, and at that time, nobody did it better. This song became a U.S. number one hit by the summer of 72, Song Sung Blue.

Songs like Longfellow Serenade encapsulated a time in the 1970s singer-songwriter era when artists were discovering and creating a unique blend of introspective songwriting. Artists such as Crosby, Stills, Nash & Young, Joni Mitchell, James Taylor, Elton John, John Denver, and Neil Diamond were all very prevalent voices for this era. It would be unfair to produce this particular biography and not feature other snippets from Neil Diamond's huge catalog. Some were hits in their own right, some were album cuts, and some were rare. So, for the sake of indulging into that, for the next 5 minutes, Classic Artist Spotlight presents a montage of Neil Diamond's very best and memorable tunes.

and they're gone. A Neil Diamond montage. Through the years, though not always on center stage, Neil Diamond has never stopped writing and performing. He was inducted into the Rock and Roll Hall of Fame in 2011. One of Neil Diamond's biggest commercial hits was the 1980 album and movie The Jazz Singer. From that album came this song, Love on the Rocks. Love on

0: From the 1980 album and movie The Jazz Singer, that was Love on the Rocks, a million-selling single from early 1981. Classic Artist Spotlight is recorded at Studio 242. I'm Larry Ravenswood, executive producer. Engineer Daryl Jurgensen. Thank you very much for listening.
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0: Memorial Day weekend, Friday weather, sunny with a high of 87. Southeast winds 10 to 15 knots, seas around 3 feet, and high tide about 2 p.m. Cloudy this evening, low 74. Saturday, sunny, high of 86. Sunday, mix of sun and clouds. Afternoon shower possible, high of 85. 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

0: Known to all in the music world as the Piano Man, Billy Joel has had an extraordinary career, one that spans over four decades. Born William Martin Joel in the Bronx and raised in Long Island, New York, Billy abided his time between music and fighting. He was actually a welterweight at one time very early on. He joined a band called the Echoes and later joined a band called the Hassles, who were signed by United Artists Records. He later went solo and released an album under the Family Productions label. His album was entitled Cold Spring Harbor. It didn't sell well, but Billy Joel signed with Columbia Records and in late 1973 released the album Piano Man, to which the title track was released as a single. It made the U.S. Top 40 and is still the song Joel is probably most identified with. Here's another track from the Piano Man album.
1: Captain Jack will get you high tonight.
0: Billy Joel released Street Life Serenade in 1974 and Turnstiles in 1976, but he was still struggling. But he continued to tour and write songs for artists such as Helen Reddy. His real big break came in 1977 with the release of the album The Stranger. His first hit single from that album was this million seller.
1: Don't go

from early 1978, the classic Just the Way You Are, which eventually won Grammys for Song and Record of the Year. Billy Joel eventually went on to have four additional top 40 records from The Stranger. His follow-up album, 52nd Street, proved to be another monster release, this time culminating in Joel's first U.S. number one album. The album pays homage to the musicians and clubs of this famous street in Midtown Manhattan. Like The Stranger, 52nd Street released many singles, like this song called My Life from late 1978. Forever the storyteller, Billy Joel gives an account of how two friends of old reconnected by way of phone and one is living in L.A. God.

0: from the winner of 78 and 79, the million-selling song My Life. For his next album release called Glass Houses, Billy Joel drew heavily on early rock and roll influences, punk, and what was dubbed during the late 70s and early 80s as New Wave. That culminated in a song about bringing music back to the basics. This song would become Billy Joel's first U.S. number one single. It's still rock and roll to me.
1: What's the matter with the clothes I'm wearing? 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

From the mid-1970s to the early 80s, Kool & the Gang were a group who juxtaposed between funky soul rhythms to pop and R&B ballads. With a long string of albums and singles during that period, they appealed to millions of music fans. Originally based in Jersey City, New Jersey, Kool & the Gang's roots go way back to the mid-60s when teenage brothers, bassist Robert and tenor saxophonist Ron Bell, formed a group called the Jazziacs with some schoolmates, which included drummer George Brown, who had remained with the brothers throughout the band's tenure. This incarnation had more of a jazz feel to it, but then James Brown started to weigh heavily on the group's influence during the 1960s. Funk rhythms were starting to become more prominent in the R&B or soul music world at that time, so Kool & the Gang, as they were calling themselves by this time, started to steer in that direction. In 1969, the band signed to D-Lite Records. In 1973, they released the album Wild and Peaceful, of which the single Funky Stuff became their first top 40 hit. This song was their second and a million seller.

Jungle Boogie, Kool & the Gang's first million-selling single released toward the end of 1973. The following year, Kool & the Gang released a very critically acclaimed album called Light of Worlds. A critical favorite off of that album was an instrumental song called Summer Madness, which was not originally released as a single proper, but a B-side to the release single Higher Plane. Summer Madness was eventually released as a single and has been sampled by many a music entity ever since. As the 70s progressed and disco was in, the band tried to adapt. They did incorporate a song called Open Sesame, which was used in the Saturday Night Fever soundtrack. In fact, won a Grammy for it, but their hits had dried up, so they took the time to retool. They incorporated two singers, Earl Toon Jr. and singer James J.T. Taylor, who would really go on to be the main singing voice of the group for years onward. Their first hit in 5 years came at the end of 1979. This is Ladies' Night.

From 1979, that's Cool in the Gang with Ladies Night off of the album of the same name. The song was the first top 10 hit for the group in over 5 years. A few months later, they returned to the top 10 with the single called Too Hot. By 1980, Cool in the Gang released the album Celebrate, of which the song Celebration would go on to be their biggest hit single ever. The song hit number one for 2 weeks on the U.S. pop charts in early 1981.

0: Celebration, Cool and the Gang from late 1980, early 81. At this point, the group was definitely back on track, and with the arrival of MTV, would enjoy even greater success in the 1980s music video boom.
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4: As you crest today's modern bridge and gaze at our ocean, do you ever wonder how the early settlers crossed what is today's intracoastal waterway? Museum photos show a ferry crossing the canal in 1915 that was built by George Moody. It was large enough to fit two cars end to end, and they also constructed a corduroy road of palm logs laid transversely over the miry ground of the marshy area to what is now Central Avenue. The ferry was pulled across the canal by ropes and then brought back to the west side for others to use. When its operator wasn't around, A.V. Wickline would take folks over on the ferry for free. Sometimes it would be left beachside, and young George Wickline would have to swim the canal to bring the ferry back. Tune in again soon to hear about the 1920s original turnstile bridge and the 1951 drawbridge, both featured in photos at your local museum.
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7: I think you're all in the head. We're 10 hours from the fun park and you want to bail out. Well, I'll tell you something. 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It's a quest. It's a quest for fun. I'm going to have fun and you're going to have fun. We're all going to have so much fun we'll need plastic surgery to remove our smiles. You'll be whistling Symphony Doodah out of your holes. I gotta be crazy. I'm on a pilgrimage to see a moose. 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
12: This is Stafford's World.

Bill Amesbury. Well, after all that, Bill Amesbury decided he'd go into producing things. And after producing something as good as that, something as classy, edgy, good, just generally good all-round pop song, he went off and he produced No Charge for J.J. Barry, one of the all-time horrendous pieces of music ever to become a big hit around the world. And he produced that. I don't know what happened. How could you be producing good stuff like that and then turn it all around and go on and produce stuff like that? Strange, isn't it? Aerosmith's Dream On from 73, Bill Amesbury and I Remember. And in 1965, this was the way to protest.

If you don't think John Miles has been around for a time and you think he's gone very, very quiet over the last 20 years or so, it's not that he's gone very quiet. He's actually got a nice little niche job, nice little sideline job that keeps him very busy most of the summers these years. He's the man in charge, the MC of the Night of the Proms. He holds that thing together. Night of the Proms, in case you don't know it, is something that's very, very big across most of Central Europe, but we Brits never celebrate it. It's basically the last night of the proms, the British event, the last night of the proms, taken and reset and put into a pop music setting. So it has all the big pop and rock bands doing their hits with a big orchestra behind it, massive across Europe, and nothing at all ever appears on British TV. But in Europe, you say Night of the Proms to somebody in Holland or Belgium or Germany, they know exactly what you're talking about. And that's what John Miles has been up to for the last 20 years or so. High Flyer, of course, the song that introduced him to us in 1975, and Barry Maguire, song written by P.F. Sloan and The Eve of Destruction from 1965. Hello to Pete Cunningham, who's in Macclesfield, and said, could I dig out this big number one in America from Lulu?

He started life with the British band Spooky Tooth, got very big in America in the mid-70s, Gary Wright's Dreamweaver, of course, and it was Lulu's B-side in England that became a monster A-side in America and a number one single over there. B-side to Let's Pretend. How could they leave it lurking on the B-side? And in America, because it came from the film To Sir With Love, it got a lot of push and a lot of promotion, and it was number one for her, her biggest song in America, Lulu and To Sir With Love from 1967. And that's it. We're at the end of the show. One more song to go. If you'd like to get in touch, mark@markstafford.co.uk. And you can catch me on Facebook as well, under Mark Stafford or under Stafford's World, whichever you prefer. And we're finished with this song, which was in its day used as a jingle for Dave Lee Travis. Monday to Friday was the jingle. And Monday to Friday, the name of the song. And DLT turned that into a jingle back in 1969. The band were called The Web. They had a couple of shots of getting close to the British charts, came very close both times. Baby Won't You Leave Me Alone from 1968, and this from 1969.

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0: 1973, George Harrison's Living in the Material World album. A three-year gap, in fact, between George Harrison's All Things Must Pass triple album. I guess that's the cue, isn't it? Triple album, that means three albums worth of stuff to come out with, and then a big gap to your second album, which came 3 years later. George's second American number one single, Give Me Love, Give Me Peace on Earth, and Tony Rivers and Harmony Grass and Mrs. Ritchie. Love that. Absolutely lovely. A perfect sort of mid-1970s song when everybody was strumming guitars and Cat Stevens was coming along and all that kind of stuff was happening, and the folkies, the folk rockers were there, but that should have been it, but it just wasn't. Hello to Brian Lum in Wakefield, who gets in touch at mark@markstafford.co.uk. He says he's getting older. We all are, aren't we, Brian? We're all getting a bit older. How about this then, Brian? I hope you like this. It's 1968. Harry Nilsson is loving the music of Randy Newman, so much so that he does an album called Nilsson Sings Newman, and he sings them well.
1: Home again, and the streets are not much cleaner.

It's a twisted old story, isn't it? The story of 10cc and who's mates with who and who isn't. Of course, when it all started and they split in 1977, was it? I think it was. You had on one side at that time, you had Godley and Cream on one side and Eric Stewart and Graham Gorman on the other. And then it's been musical chairs since then as they've gone around over the decades. Godley and Cream have fell out with one another. Eric Stewart's fallen out with Graham Gorman. Graham Gorman's got back into mates chairs with Kevin Godley, so it's all very complicated, but you've now got a jigsaw that doesn't quite work, so nobody's there. So the mantle of 10cc held by Graham Gorman. But, of course, Godley and Cream, they had some success, didn't they? Wedding Bells, of course, they were very good at the videos, weren't they? Weren't they very good? Cry, what a video that was. Godley and Cream, Wedding Bells. And from Nelson Sings Newman, it was a Randy Newman song originally picked up by Manfred Mann, released as a single in 1967, and one of their rare flops. But Nelson did it pretty well there, didn't he? So Long, Dad. She had some pretty good success, didn't she, off the back of being with Fairground Attraction. I'm talking about Eddie Reader. Then she went solo, started quite nicely. Then it was a bit of a struggle, wasn't it, after this?

David Essex persona was sort of mirroring real life in Stardust as he became more and more successful, wasn't it? Stardust, David Essex, Eddie Reader, Patience of Angel we played there, but her biggest single was in fact a cover of the Gene Pitney song. Strange choice to do, but she did it well, didn't she, Eddie Reader? One more song to do to finish the first hour, and if anybody's entitled to cover Buddy Holly, this guy is Don McLean.

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2: 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The contest is going on now through the end of September, and they are looking for the oldest running residential HVAC system in Flagler and Ormond Beach, owned by a teacher or first responder. The winner will receive a new heat pump system installed with permits included. The top five qualifiers will receive a